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107.5, it is the Power Loon. What up, Loon Hands? You ready to rock? I hope you are, because I've got plenty of it coming your way. Let's get rolling. I got some Van Halen. I've got Eagles, Steely Dan, Genesis, AC/DC, and so much more all on the way.

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You might think I'm crazy when I ask the question coming up after AC/DC, but I need your help, and only you, the Power Loon audience, can do that. 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

0: It is a question that I have been pondering for some time. Who's supposed to be my college team here in the BLA? I know the cities. I know what you guys are going to say, and you're welcome to enter in on this one as well. 218-829-1075. It's the GLS Promotions text line. But, yeah, who... What college team are we supposed to be here in the BLA? Because we're kind of in the middle of everything. You've got BSU that's up to the north of us. You got St. Cloud. You've got Minnesota U. I mean, it's all over the place. Like, what college team? Like, and for me, don't really care about football. So maybe just like help me pick a hockey team. So that way, is when college hockey kicks off, I can be like, yeah, go team. But who am I supposed to cheer for?
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1: I'm meteorologist Mace Michaels. Mostly cloudy tonight, maybe a lingering shower, and a low in the mid-50s. For tomorrow, early fog, otherwise cloudy and a little warmer, a high in the upper 60s. Shower chances return for Saturday, and breezy, mostly cloudy and a high in the mid-60s. Drier Sunday. Lakes, great food, and friendly faces. It's all in Worthington, Minnesota, and it's worth a look. Right now, it's 58.
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0: I tell you, the worst part about the evening shift here on the Power Loon is the fact that I can't go to the bar and watch hockey. I'm not ready. Like, I'm not going to go to a preseason game at the bar, but man, I'm going to tell you, Saturday and Sunday, you might catch me there. Last season, I went to a couple games out at some of the local bars and met up with some great dudes. Definitely made up for all the crappy fans that I met down at Grand Casino Arena, but you know what? I mean, like, that's the benefit of, like, having a great hockey area. Like, when I was out in Indiana, I was like, hey, let's go to the bar and watch hockey. And guys are like, what about football? It's hockey season, you moron. We're going to go watch a good sport. All right, I know some of you football fanatics out there about ready to start tearing the stores down, but that's the only bad part. I know Superfan Bill is going to keep me up with some of the updates, and you are always welcome to do that by texting into the GLS Promotions text line, 218-829-1075.
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0: It is time for Celebrity Dirtbag of the Day. That's right. I got a celebrity for you. Jonathan Taylor Thomas. Us old heads, we remember him from Home Improvement and I'll Be Home for Christmas. Actually, probably one of the best Christmas movies ever. Really good one starring him. He dropped off. Him and Tim Allen had a big fight. That's why he kind of dropped off. But he's in trouble down in California. He was driving a little drunk, kind of getting all over the road. So they pulled him over, and he decided to get out of the car and fight cops. Yep, ended up kicking one in the stomach and resisting arrest. So they were like, all right there, Mr. Star, Mr. TV, go ahead, guy. I'm going to give you these pair of fancy silver bracelets, which they did. And now he gets to be a celebrity dirtbag of the day because we don't discriminate here on the Power Loon.
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12: I'm meteorologist Mace Michaels. Mostly cloudy tonight, maybe a lingering shower, and a low in the mid-50s. For tomorrow, early fog, otherwise cloudy and a little warmer. A high in the upper 60s. Shower chances return for Saturday and breezy, mostly cloudy and a high in the mid-60s. Drier Sunday. Lakes, great food, and friendly faces. It's all in Worthington, Minnesota, and it's worth a look. Right now it's 58.
0: I said 8:15 earlier. It's going to be closer to 8:17. We will be giving away some Loon tickets. I'll tell you how you can win coming up. Stick around. Nobody else is rocking like 107.5 The Power Loon.

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Going to be one of the coolest rock shows happening right here in the BLA over at National Guard Armory. It is Loon Fest, and Alien Ant Farm is going to be headlining it. If you want to go catch them for free, not have to pay anything, stick around. I'll tell you how you can win some tickets coming up after REM.

Hey, if you want to go to Loon Fest this weekend and don't want to pay an exorbitant amount on tickets, why not, you know, text in right now. What I want you to do is text in a photo of you wearing some Loon merch and whatever it is. It could be a Loon hat, Loon shirt. Hey, if you got a pair of Loon undies, I don't know if I want to see those or not. But

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9: I'm meteorologist Mace Michaels. Mostly cloudy tonight, maybe a lingering shower, and a low in the mid-50s. For tomorrow, early fog, otherwise cloudy and a little warmer, a high in the upper 60s. Shower chances return for Saturday, and breezy, mostly cloudy and a high in the mid-60s. Drier Sunday. Lakes, great food, and friendly faces. It's all in Worthington, Minnesota, and it's worth a look. Right now, it's 58.
10: 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Just you wearing some Loon merch. I'll announce the winner here at 9:15, and we'll let you know who's going to Loon Fest 2026 with Alien and Farm. 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

107.5, it is the Power Loon, and tonight's double shot was already picked out for me. The boss man said, hey, let's see what you can do about some Super Tramp. You got the logical song, and I got another hit for you coming up. But let's get you a little fun fact. Do you know that Bob Seibenberg was credited as Bob C. Benberg on the band's 70s albums? He did it because he was trying to hide from UK immigration. They didn't want anybody to know he was overstaying his work visa there. And the alias stuck even after the band moved its recording to L.A. You're like, all right, bro, I guess you couldn't have maybe, I don't know, you're a big band. You couldn't have figured out how to stay a little bit longer, but hey, to each their own. You got another hit from Supertramp here on 107.5, The Power Loon.

0: Listening to 107.5, The Power Loon. Keep texting you and your photos in of wearing some Loon merch for your chance at winning some Alien Ant Farm tickets. We'll announce the winners coming up here in the next half hour. And you know what? I'm wondering if Alien Ant Farm is going to do any covers. Obviously, Alien Ant Farm, the big ticket for Loon Fest, they are very well known for their cover of Smooth Criminal. What I love about Alien Ant Farm is they make their covers Alien Ant Farm style. The thing about a cover is it really can't be, hey, I'm going to make Black Hole Sun sound like Soundgarden, but being sung by Alien Ant Farm. It doesn't work for me. What you got to have is that band that absolutely does it in their own way. Bowling for Soup, great band. They do their covers in their own way. Disturbed, really good. Sound of Silence, probably one of the best covers out there. Did it in their own way. And in fact, we'll be talking about some Layla coming up later down the line here on the Power Loon. And you know what? Eric Clapton, he did it in his own way.
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All right, your announcement of who is winning these pair of tickets that I'm looking at right now for Loon Fest is coming up here after Bob Seger on the Power Loon.

0: 107.5, it is the Power Loon, and it is time to give away our Loon Fest tickets. And a lot of good submissions. It came down to Paul and Chuck. Chuck, looks like you win, man. It was a great shirt that you sent in. You rocking it. Paul did love the double loon that you threw at us, and I'd stay like I very much on the cusp, but I'm going to have to give this one to Chuck. Chuck, make sure you get in your information, and we will get you set up with tickets tomorrow morning with the morning show. Reach out to them. They'll have it. They don't leave them in studio for me because they know I'm just going to take them. And who knows what with them. But shout out to everybody who sent in an entry tonight. Can't wait to catch you guys at Loon Fest on Saturday right there at the Brainerd Lakes Armory. Or the Brainerd Army, not the Brainerd Lakes Armory. Doors open 3, shows start at 5. I expect Alien Ant Farm to hit right about 9 o'clock.
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6: I'm meteorologist Mace Michaels. Mostly cloudy tonight, maybe a lingering shower, and a low in the mid-50s. For tomorrow, early fog, otherwise cloudy and a little warmer, a high in the upper 60s. Shower chances return for Saturday, and breezy, mostly cloudy and a high in the mid-60s. Drier Sunday. Lakes, great food, and friendly faces. It's all in Worthington, Minnesota, and it's worth a look. Right now, it's 58.

I've been asked this quite a bit. Am I going to be cheering on the Vikes or the Bucks? I live in Minnesota now, ergo, I'm cheering on the Vikes. Slick here for 107.5, the Power Loon. And it's an honest question, but it's not one of those things just because I moved here, I'm cheering on the team. That's not it at all. Otherwise, I would be cheering on the Wild over the Lightning and the Twins over the Reds. But that's not who I am. I'm just not a big football guy. I've never been. It's fun. I've been to a few games. That's great. Rah, rah, go team. But, I mean, while I'm here, I've had more friends invite me to come to the bar and hang out and watch the Vikings games than I ever had friends like, hey, let's get up and let's go do something for the Bucks games. It's not the same, man. So while I'm here, I'm going to be a Vikes fan. And I might actually just be a permanent Vikings fan. I'll go to another state. I'll go to California or something like that and be like, screw any team around here. The Vikes are where it's at.

0: Got to talking with my man Zach from the morning show here on the Power Loon about Derek and the Dominoes' Layla. He really likes this song, and he was telling me how much he loves the unplugged version from Eric Clapton. I was like, you know what? I hate that version. He goes, why? I was like, because there's just something about it. Like, when Derek and the Dominoes, they made this song, they made it with that guitar intro to hit just as hard as possible, and you unplug a guitar, and it just doesn't feel the same, man. And when I was talking earlier about covers, there's actually one cover that I'm really appreciative of that was done the same style, and that was Eric Clapton doing Layla in the Derek and the Dominoes style. Because I just think that the song, the way it is written, is its perfect version. You really can't just do it anywhere else. But the Clapton version, I think, is better because the guitar just hits that much better. That's why he's one of the greatest of all time. Like, when it comes to it, and I get flack on this one all the time, I think Clapton is the greatest guitar player of all time. And everybody's like, well, he learned from Prince and all these other guys. And I was like, I don't care. Clapton is the king.
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17: I'm meteorologist Mace Michaels. Mostly cloudy tonight, maybe a lingering shower, and a low in the mid-50s. For tomorrow, early fog, otherwise cloudy and a little warmer, a high in the upper 60s. Shower chances return for Saturday, and breezy, mostly cloudy and a high in the mid-60s. Drier Sunday. Lakes, great food, and friendly faces. It's all in Worthington, Minnesota, and it's worth a look. Currently 57 degrees.
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don't normally talk about politics, but we will talk about politicians as we talk about this dirtbag coming up after Motley Crue. You probably already know his story. I'll give you my thoughts coming up.

0: 107.5, it is the Power Loon. Former Minnesota Senator Justin Eichhorn has been sentenced to 16 months for attempted possession of some naughty images of children. And I hope it's a hard 16 months. In fact, I hope he gets into a fight and they extend his sentence, man. I don't get it, man. Politics is a dangerous place to be. I don't want anywhere near it. I don't need that kind of power. I don't think anybody does, because then you get stories like this all the time. And don't think here I'm picking on one side or the other. I can go find you six different stories of both sides doing dumb stuff. I want to call out jack wagons like this who did something heinous, man. And he did more than that. That's the crazy thing. That's why I like, 16 months. I think that's too light of a sentence. I tell you what, I'll give him his 16 months, but he's got to go into like the maximum security area where, you know, some of these guys are the heinous of the heinous. Can they sometimes let problems sort themselves out?
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5: I'm meteorologist Mace Michaels. Mostly cloudy tonight, maybe a lingering shower, and a low in the mid-50s. For tomorrow, early fog, otherwise cloudy and a little warmer, a high in the upper 60s. Shower chances return for Saturday and breezy, mostly cloudy and a high in the mid-60s. Drier Sunday. Lakes, great food, and friendly faces. It's all in Worthington, Minnesota, and it's worth a look. Currently 57 degrees.
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There are idiots everywhere, and including the smartest people you would think that, like, oh, this guy's got to be brilliant. See, you're a doctor. You wouldn't do something stupid like representing yourself in a case of murder. Actually, over in New York, that's exactly what this plastic surgeon did. He's convicted of first-degree murder of killing an attorney over a deal about not paying up. And this dude goes out and has all this evidence against him about, hey, he researched a paralytic drug, and they found blood all over this dude's truck. It's like, he didn't even try. And he's like, well, you know what? I think I can do better than a lawyer. I'm a doctor, after all, honey. Okay, what's going to be happen? What's the worst that's going to happen? Well, you get convicted of it, and now you've done such a bad job that you might even get the death penalty. I was just like, bro, just like, it's one of these long-time sayings. Just because you can doesn't mean you should.

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0: Looks like we are getting a new Gremlins movie. There is a teaser that dropped on X, and it's of a little Mogwai there in his backpack. I'm hoping that we're going to get more information. It says 10/6/28, so obviously not next year, the year after. We will see a new version of Gremlins, which, you know, it's, I guess it's kind of cool. We haven't had a good Gremlins movie in a while, and I think that it would be, there's a lot you can do with it, especially with, like, modern technology and stuff like that. Like, how, like, you can imagine one trying to short circuit a freaking EV car. It'd be hilarious. Like, a lot of possibilities. Kind of excited to see that one, but what do you think? You can text into the GLS Promotions text line, 218-829-1075.
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11: I'm meteorologist Mace Michaels. Mostly cloudy tonight, maybe a lingering shower, and a low in the mid-50s. For tomorrow, early fog, otherwise cloudy and a little warmer, a high in the upper 60s. Shower chances return for Saturday and breezy, mostly cloudy and a high in the mid-60s. Drier Sunday. Lakes, great food, and friendly faces. It's all in Worthington, Minnesota, and it's worth a look. Currently 57 degrees.
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0: So, recap of drill weekend, something crazy that happened to me. I was sitting there talking to my new battery commander. I was telling him, you know, hey, here's what I've done over the last year or so. And I was talking about my annual training where I was out there working with cadets from colleges. It's like, man, if these guys ever find me, they are going to murder me. And as soon as I said that, as soon as I mentioned that, in walks one of the cadets. She goes, oh, Sergeant Donaldson. I was like, oh, crap. Cadet Bell. Hey. And she goes, oh, I'm so excited to see you. This is awesome. I can't wait. And I was like, oh, my God. I really did give these guys Stockholm Syndrome, didn't I?
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12: I'm meteorologist Mace Michaels. Mostly cloudy tonight, maybe a lingering shower, and a low in the mid-50s. For tomorrow, early fog, otherwise cloudy and a little warmer, a high in the upper 60s. Shower chances return for Saturday, and breezy, mostly cloudy and a high in the mid-60s. Drier Sunday. Lakes, great food, and friendly faces. It's all in Worthington, Minnesota, and it's worth a look. Currently 57 degrees.
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I was thinking about my small town where I come from as I was listening to old John C. here on 107.5 The Power Loon, and I have no intentions of going back to my hometown. Like, I'll go back if somebody's like, hey, you got to go back and visit your mom. Absolutely. I think we're going to go over Christmas, but I don't go down there to stay because I can't stand the people down there. My hometown is just nothing but vindictive people that never left. I call it a black hole, which, you know, you're not supposed to talk bad about your hometown there. Okay, let me tell you. There are people still fighting about things that happened in middle school. And I kid you not on that. That is a true fact. I have looked at it on Facebook and go, what are you guys arguing about? That was over 20 years ago. And people just hold grudges down there. Not every small town is as cool as the BLA. Trust me.

0: All right, that is it for me. Slick here on 107.5 The Power Loon. I will rock at you later, tomorrow, in fact, as we roll right into your weekend. Till then, have a kick-ass rest of your night.
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19: I'm meteorologist Mace Michaels. Mostly cloudy tonight, maybe a lingering shower, and a low in the mid-50s. For tomorrow, early fog, otherwise cloudy and a little warmer, a high in the upper 60s. Shower chances return for Saturday, and breezy, mostly cloudy and a high in the mid-60s. Drier Sunday. Lakes, great food, and friendly faces. It's all in Worthington, Minnesota, and it's worth a look. Currently 57 degrees.
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31: I'm meteorologist Mace Michaels. Mostly cloudy tonight, maybe a lingering shower, and a low in the mid-50s. For tomorrow, early fog, otherwise cloudy and a little warmer, a high in the upper 60s. Shower chances return for Saturday, and breezy, mostly cloudy and a high in the mid-60s. Drier Sunday. Lakes, great food, and friendly faces. It's all in Worthington, Minnesota, and it's worth a look. Currently 57 degrees.
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1: I'm meteorologist Mace Michaels. Mostly cloudy tonight, maybe a lingering shower, and a low in the mid-50s. For tomorrow, early fog, otherwise cloudy and a little warmer, a high in the upper 60s. Shower chances return for Saturday, and breezy, mostly cloudy and a high in the mid-60s. Drier Sunday. Lakes, great food, and friendly faces. It's all in Worthington, Minnesota, and it's worth a look. Currently 57 degrees.
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0: cloudy tonight, maybe a lingering shower, and a low in the mid-50s. For tomorrow, early fog, otherwise cloudy and a little warmer, a high in the upper 60s. Shower chances return for Saturday, and breezy, mostly cloudy and a high in the mid-60s. Drier Sunday. Lakes, great food, and friendly faces. It's all in Worthington, Minnesota, and it's worth a look. Currently 57 degrees.
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1: I'm meteorologist Mace Michaels. Mostly cloudy tonight, maybe a lingering shower, and a low in the mid-50s. For tomorrow, early fog, otherwise cloudy and a little warmer. A high in the upper 60s. Shower chances return for Saturday and breezy, mostly cloudy and a high in the mid-60s. Drier Sunday. Lakes, great food, and friendly faces. It's all in Worthington, Minnesota, and it's worth a look. Right now it's 58.
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33: I'm meteorologist Mace Michaels. Mostly cloudy tonight, maybe a lingering shower, and a low in the mid-50s. For tomorrow, early fog, otherwise cloudy and a little warmer. A high in the upper 60s. Shower chances return for Saturday and breezy, mostly cloudy and a high in the mid-60s. Drier Sunday. Lakes, great food, and friendly faces. It's all in Worthington, Minnesota, and it's worth a look. Right now it's 58.
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1: I'm meteorologist Mace Michaels. Mostly cloudy tonight, maybe a lingering shower, and a low in the mid-50s. For tomorrow, early fog, otherwise cloudy and a little warmer. A high in the upper 60s. Shower chances return for Saturday and breezy, mostly cloudy and a high in the mid-60s. Drier Sunday. Lakes, great food, and friendly faces. It's all in Worthington, Minnesota, and it's worth a look. Currently 57 degrees.
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19: I'm meteorologist Mace Michaels. Mostly cloudy tonight, maybe a lingering shower, and a low in the mid-50s. For tomorrow, early fog, otherwise cloudy and a little warmer. A high in the upper 60s. Shower chances return for Saturday, and breezy, mostly cloudy and a high in the mid-60s. Drier Sunday. Lakes, great food, and friendly faces. It's all in Worthington, Minnesota, and it's worth a look. Currently 57 degrees.
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1: It is going to be cloudy today, although we may catch a glimpse or two of sunshine at some point this afternoon. Our high today, 67. Tonight, mostly cloudy, down to 56. Tomorrow will be cloudy, breezy, cooler with scattered showers. 63 tomorrow. Sunday, mostly cloudy with a high of 68. 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
2: It is going to be cloudy today, although we may catch a glimpse or two of sunshine at some point this afternoon. Our high today, 67. Tonight, mostly cloudy, down to 56. Tomorrow will be cloudy, breezy, cooler with scattered showers. 63 tomorrow. Sunday, mostly cloudy with a high of 68. 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
9: It is going to be cloudy today, although we may catch a glimpse or two of sunshine at some point this afternoon. Our high today, 67. Tonight, mostly cloudy, down to 56. Tomorrow will be cloudy, breezy, cooler with scattered showers. 63 tomorrow. Sunday, mostly cloudy with a high of 68. 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
13: It is going to be cloudy today, although we may catch a glimpse or two of sunshine at some point this afternoon. Our high today, 67. Tonight, mostly cloudy, down to 56. Tomorrow will be cloudy, breezy, cooler with scattered showers. 63 tomorrow, Sunday. Mostly cloudy with a high of 68. 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

0: Bon Jovi on 107.5 The Power Loon. 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
1: Oh, we did it.
0: Well, that was a little...
1: I'm excited because I'm in a sweatshirt. I'm all comfied out today.
0: Yeah, you are. Or you got pajama pants on, too?
1: No.
0: I guess I wasn't even looking. No?
1: Dang. No.
0: You should have gone full Bullworth-ed, man. Just bust out the Cookie Monster pajama pants and roll around the whole day like that.
1: I think I would get eyeballs at work.
0: Well, don't you already?
1: If customers come in and I roam up front looking like that.
0: True. They're going to think we're old.
1: They'd
0: just
1: be
0: a
1: like,
0: bunch of slobs.
1: What the heck goes on at 13225 Dogwood Drive?
0: They just got some scuzzy person just welcoming people in. That's the first thing you want to see.
2: Hey,
1: is she
2: what's
1: short?
2: Up?
1: Short? Is she human?
2: Hey, I'm Mitch. What's going on? What?
1: Hey, I don't sound that melodramatic.
0: Like, that was almost like Ted Levine from Sounds of the Lambs.
1: Okay.
2: Yeah, you got some. You want some BB? Yeah, what's going on? I'm Mitch. How you doing?
0: No, not quite.
2: Not quite.
1: Yeah, I don't want to put people to. I don't want to put people to sleep talking like that.
0: I feel like we already do kind of lull people back to sleep anyway in the morning.
1: But wow, I made a comment to you this morning. I'm like, it's kind of humanish out.
0: Humanish?
1: Yeah.
0: Or humidish?
1: Humanish.
0: Humanish. I thought you said humid.
1: And I was humanish. Like,
0: what? Okay, so now what do you mean by humanish?
1: I mean, it's right there on the cusp of feeling just perfect out.
0: Okay.
1: It's not too cold, even though, you know, I like things warm, and it's not too warm.
0: It's like Goldilocks temp. Okay.
1: Yeah.
0: I'm just wondering, we're human. H-U-M-A-N, right?
1: It's in the middle of life.
0: Okay.
1: How I like my weather.
0: All right, fair enough. Okay, I thought you said humid, and I was like, yeah, it is a little humid, but now I'm second-guessing everything, man.
1: Humanish.
0: I feel like my whole life has been a lie, dude.
1: Yeah, all my words are just made up.
0: Adding it into the dictionary. Well, Merriam-Webster already added in those 1400s, so we might as well throw another couple into the mix, right?
1: Why not?
0: If looks maxing can get in, then I think humanish deserves a spot in there.
1: All right. If we had a thing called Zach maxing, what would we be maxing?
0: Zach maxing?
1: What would we be maxing out?
0: Oh, man. Horror movies and video games would probably be what you're maxing out there.
1: Okay. Do you consider yourself a gamer?
0: I do, yeah. Absolutely. 100%.
1: Well, around 6:20, we'll find out if this is you.
0: Oh. Okay, now I'm a little bit worried. Okay. Well, yeah, fan favorite Friday, so...
1: Hang on, folks.
0: Yeah, you got me worried
1: here.
0: It's
1: going to be
0: a
1: ride.
0: I don't know what's going on here. Get your requests in, whatever you want to hear, into the Power Loon GLS Promotions text line, 218-829.
1: Did you say sex line?
0: Golly, Miss Molly.
1: That's what it sounded like.
0: What's going on? Well, it is an open text line. Just please no funny pictures. Mitch, I'm going to have you kind of scour that text line for the next half hour or so.
1: And I can't unsee whatever it is I just seen.
0: Yeah, that's true. It's kind of like going through Omegle in the late 2000s. You're home for the best in classic rock, CCR on the Power Loon.

0: 107.5 of Power Loon, Statesboro Blues from the Allman Brothers Band. Hey, how's it going? Happy Friday to you. 6:16 on the clock.
1: Still is. Had to double check that Thursday night football. I'm like, I know Green Bay played last night. I'm like, wow. Falcons just shellacked them.
0: Baby. Yeah.
1: 35-14. Then I laughed.
0: God, if I'm not mistaken, too, I had went for... Did I go for Green Bay? God, I can't remember. I thought I heard something about... wasn't it... Jackson Dart plays for the Falcons, doesn't he? So I thought that he was out.
1: I just go by stats. I don't know who's playing.
0: Ah, yeah. Well, and I kind of just go with vibes most of the time. I'm just like, which team do I really know? I know when I get down to, like, any Cowboys matchup, then I don't need to pick the Cowboys because they really don't.
1: Oh, speaking of the Cowboys, didn't one of the main cheerleading personnel pass away?
0: Yeah, that was, Dee Brock. She was the original director of the Dallas Cowboy Cheerleaders, and she passed away, age of 86. And
1: wow.
0: 96, sorry. Did I say 86?
1: Yeah.
0: 96. 96, yep. So there was a former Cowboys cheerleader, Kelly Finglass. She's now the team's current director and kind of, you know, paid homage, calling her a visionary who helped create an icon.
1: So does it say how old she was when she started coaching the cheerleaders?
0: The squad was first formed in 61. So, my gosh, I'm going to have... I don't know if I can do math this early in the morning.
1: No, that's fine.
0: So she was young. We'll say that. But yeah, she was kind of recruiting high school students, leading the crowd with cheers, adding in some dance elements in 65. And then the uniforms, of course, in 1972. But
1: America's cheerleaders.
0: Yeah. Dee Brock had retired back in 1975. Man, 51 years ago. It was weird originally.
1: Well, she had a vision. That's pretty cool.
0: Absolutely. And when I read the quote, created an icon.
1: Yeah.
0: I always think of icon as one person, but I'm like, you know what? Absolutely. The Dallas cheerleaders are an icon.
1: Encompassing. Yeah.
0: 100%. It's kind of like, the Harlem Globetrotters, you know, it's like, they're an absolute icon.
1: Have you ever seen the Harlem Globetrotters?
0: No, I haven't.
1: I have.
0: Seen them on TV though. Pretty sure in person. Pretty sure
1: right.
0: I caught reruns of their cartoons.
1: We got to do this. We forgot to plank.
0: I know,
1: Just a reminder to everyone with daughters out there, it's National Daughters Day.
0: You're here.
1: Speaking of that, my eldest's birthday is today, so we'll give her...
0: Oh, really?
1: We'll give her kudos around 7:45 with birthdays.
0: I'll have to jot her name down. What's her name, girl?
1: Tay-Tay.
0: Tay-Tay?
1: And we'll just leave it at that.
0: All right, sounds good. Tay-Tay. How old is Tay-Tay?
1: Yeah, she doesn't want to talk about
0: okay.
1: that.
0: Okay, all right, Tay-Tay... question mark, keep us all safe. Beautiful.
1: Yeah.
0: Love it.
1: Oh, so, you know, Zach Maxing.
0: Yeah.
1: There's this thing I saw. I'm like, is this you? According to a new study, people with nerdy hobbies like playing Dungeons and Dragons, reading sci-fi, or cosplaying are more likely to practice non-monogamous relationships.
0: Oh, swinging.
1: Yeah.
0: Okay, all right.
1: Just the swinging. Researchers found that sci-fi fans were 83% more likely to be non-monogamous compared to average users. You spitting up your coffee over
0: 83%?
1: This,
0: 83%?
1: 83%.
0: Good Lord.
1: Yeah. While video game fans were 80%.
0: Look at us.
1: More likely, and tabletop gamers were 65% more likely.
0: Get with it, tabletoppers.
1: And the researchers suggest that these hobbies and non-monogamous dating both require similar traits, including strong time management, clear boundary rules, open communication, and high emotional intelligence.
0: Okay.
1: Is that what you got?
0: Well,
1: do you have all that?
0: No, not really. I guess I'm part of the outlier portion of these folks. I got trouble getting one. I can't go all polyamorous, man.
1: Well, maybe you're not trying hard enough.
0: I guess that's probably maybe I need to go to some more cons or something like that. I know they got Twin Cities Con that's coming up. I think it's in November. I know that Rob Paulson and Maurice LaMarche are going to be there, a.k.a. Pinky and the Brain. and they're just fantastic voice
1: actors.
0: Where's
1: that going to be at?
0: It's in the cities. I don't know. I just seen a little one of those card adverts at Play and Trade.
1: It'll be at a decent venue.
0: Yeah. Absolutely. And they do. I'm pretty sure they've got one more big one that they're going to be announcing soon as well. But I mean, when I saw Rob Paulsen there, I mean, he was Yakko on the Animaniacs as well. He's and he plays Carl Weezer from Jimmy Neutron. A lot of shows.
2: Yeah, Carl Weezer.
0: Oh, man. I love that guy. So I'm hoping to make it over there. And I guess, hey, you know what? Maybe I might find a couple friends if I'm out there as well.
1: Be non-monogamous, baby.
0: Yeah, there we go.
1: Well, you're not even monogamous right now, so.
0: No. Yeah.
1: Anything goes in your world.
0: Just anything. Just a look, something, please.
1: A fly landing on your face.
0: I'll take that,
1: boom,
0: man.
1: Boom, good.
0: Yeah, sci-fly. So have you ever heard the term AI slop, Mitch?
1: No.
0: Okay, that's interesting that you haven't heard that. Hold on, Kermit the Frog in my throat. But AI slop is kind of what people call basically anything that's AI generated. You know, if you're going through social media and then, you know, someone posts a picture of their fall portrait and it's just, you know, one of their profile pictures all dolled up to look like, you know, pumpkins and stuff. Anyway, basically anything that's made with AI. But now there's a new term that does use the slop suffix, grandma slop.
1: Grandma slop. Why are we throwing grandmas underneath the bus?
0: That's a great question. Well, it's basically what some people are calling the flood of AI-generated photos, storybooks, and fake family members. Fake family memories, excuse me, that grandparents are creating with tools like ChatGPT, Gemini, Claude, and more. So think grandkids magically riding the Polar Express, right?
1: Maybe, I could be riding the Polar Express.
0: Maybe posing with, hi, I'm Polar Express.
1: With my non-monogamous people.
0: Yeah. Maybe posing with Santa at the North Pole or starring in their own custom storybooks. I've seen that, actually. My ex-girlfriend's grandmother had done something like that with her great-grandchildren. It was really kind of peculiar. Some grandparents see it as a sweet way to celebrate family, but a lot of people aren't really loving it. First off, I mean, there's like the privacy and kind of consent concern as well, where it's like, you just took a picture of my kid and threw it up on social media without me saying that's okay.
1: I need permission, and I totally respect.
0: Yeah, yeah. But, that's kind of the new thing coming up there, the grandma slop.
1: Grandma slop.
0: It's not just what she put in front of you at the dinner table, man.
1: It's not mush.
0: Not quite.
1: Huh.
0: Close enough, though.
1: Have you ever had mush?
0: Mush?
1: Yeah.
0: Is that like an actual meal?
1: It's like breakfast with hot cereal type thing.
0: Like oatmeal?
1: No, it's called mush.
0: Is it really?
1: Yeah.
0: Hmm.
1: I've had siblings that have had it. It's just a weird concoction.
0: And I've heard the quote like, mush, mush, all the kids eat mush.
1: It was back in the orphanage days.
0: Okay, all right. So then kind of like a very thin, watery oatmeal.
1: Well, I don't mean
0: like
1: orphanage
0: Oliver
1: days.
0: Twist type stuff.
1: But like my grandma, her dad ran an orphanage, and when she would go there, that was like one of the meals.
0: Delicious.
1: Over in North Dakota, yeah.
0: Oh, I'll be. Just throw a little sugar in there and be good to go.
1: Someone will chime in about mush.
0: I bet, yeah. Someone's like, hey, mush is actually delicious. Like, I don't know about that.
1: It looks like paste to me.
0: Well, I ate plenty of that when I was a kid.
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1: Harlan weather, we're going to have patchy fog this morning. Otherwise, expect cloud 67. Cloudy 55 for tonight. Tomorrow, showers are likely. What are you doing over there making noises?
0: Nothing.
1: At a high of 62. Right now, it's 58.
0: Birthday's anniversary is coming up around 7:45. Large two-topping of pizza to Papa Murphy's that we're giving away. So call or text those in. 218-829-1075.
1: Fan favorite Friday. Here's our very first one coming from Tree. Once you're the Beatles, I am the Walrus. You're home for the best in classic rock. We are the Power Loon.

0: opposite of Villa. You kissed the face of
1: the Meatballs. 107.5 of Power Loon. Good morning, Zach and Mitch here.
2: Pretty good early this morning.
1: Yeah, it does. Beatles always sound good. Yeah, man. That was a fan favorite Friday pick from Tree.
2: Friday.
1: Usually our first one in the morning, and it's like boom right away, which I love to see. Thanks, Tree. Maybe some influence from that post that we did on our Power Loon Facebook page with the the school worksheet about verbs and

0: Officials say an electrical fire killed hockey reporter Jessie Pierce and her three children. The March 21st blaze began in their White Bear Lake home office. Investigators identified an extension cord, power strip, and adapter as suspected sources. They say the family had barely 1 minute to escape after a smoke alarm sounded. The fire was ruled accidental. And in a 4-3 decision, the Minnesota Supreme Court has granted a new trial for 49-year-old Michael LaFlex. The Merrifield man found guilty of murdering his daughter's boyfriend in 2022. In 2024, a Crow Wing County jury found LaFlex guilty of first-degree premeditated murder for the shooting death of Bryce Brogel in October of 2022 at a storage facility in Mission Township. LaFlex, who testified in his own defense, admitted to shooting Brogel and burying him in the woods, but argued that he acted in the heat of passion to protect his daughter from what he believed was an abusive relationship. LaFlex was sentenced to life in prison without parole and is currently housed at an Oak Park Heights correctional facility. In an opinion issued Wednesday, a majority of Supreme Court justices concluded the district court did not err in denying LaFlex's motion to suppress evidence obtained from his cell phone, but found the district court's jury instruction was plain error, and the error affected LaFlex's substantial rights and could have had significant effect on the verdict in the case. No date has been set for a new trial. That's news at this hour. From the Brainerd Now Newsroom, I'm Tess Taylor.
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1: Barry Barloon Sports, the Falcons kicked off week three by spoiling the Packers' home opener. Aw, shucky darn. 35-14 victory on Thursday Night Football from Lambeau Field. Bijan Robinson and Drake London, London recorded 194 yards in rushing and receiving. Action, of course, continues Sunday. Dallas Cowboys and Baltimore Ravens play in the first ever NFL game in Rio de Janeiro. Sunday Night Football features the Broncos hosting the L.A. Rams. Of course, we've got the Vikings. Visiting the battling against the Tampa Bay Buccaneers, I should say. Hoping to remain perfect. Kyler Murray going to look to build off last week's win and improve us up to 3-0. He's back after missing last week with that concussion. And then we'll see week three wrapping up with Monday Night Football. Bears hosting the Philadelphia Eagles. So make sure you go get your picks in over at theloon.com. The Twins, they open their final series of the season tonight. They're hosting the Texas Rangers for a three-game set at Target Field. Twins winning back-to-back games and three of their last four, and those are games you can hear on our sister station, Cool 103.5. San Francisco 49ers fullback Kyle Juszczyk is appealing a nearly $15,000 fine for what the NFL says was an offensive demonstration. He was dinged by the league for appearing to chug a beer after scoring against the Miami Dolphins this past weekend. It's the first time he's been fined for the celebration, which is become routine to honor his juice nickname, of course. U.S. team leading the President's Cup 3-2 after the first round of four ball matches. The pair of Scottie Scheffler and Sam Burns took match one. Justin Thomas and Jackson Coyvan captured match three, and Wyndham Clark earned a victory alongside Colin Morikawa in match four. Hideki Matsuyama and Ryo Hidetsune collected a win for the international team in match two. Tom Kim and Siwoo Kim also won the final match of the day. Minnesota hosting the Dallas Stars at Grand Casino Arena. They'll be opening up the regular season when they visit the Nashville Predators on Thursday. But for tonight's game, that's going to be a 7 o'clock start. No pregame or anything. But you'll be able to hear that on our sister station, 1340 95.1 FM KVBR. And that's been a look at your Power Loon Sports.
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6: Harlan weather, we're going to have clouds for our Friday and 67. That's going to be into tonight as well, 55. And tomorrow, yeah, a little wet, and 62 currently. 58.
10: 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It's Shelley from Nisswa with In Excess on the Power Loon.

0: 107.5 The Power Loon. It's your home for the best in classic rock. There's the boss. What's going on? Oh, it's 6:50 Friday morning. Hope you are well. How are you doing, Mitchie?
1: I'm doing great. I officially dubbed this Sweatshirt Friday.
0: Yay! Sweatshirt Friday.
1: Yeah, why not? The weather is perfect. It's going to be cloudy all the live long day. But I don't know. I love eating goldfish. There is now a bizarre online trend that has people listing rare goldfish snack crackers on eBay for crazy amounts of money.
0: Okay, hold on a minute.
1: Yeah.
0: Just a goldfish cracker, but on eBay, and allegedly they're rare?
1: Yeah, there's one apparently called Ultra Rare Cluster of six crackers fused together.
0: Oh, okay.
1: Oh, boy. Let's just make a necklace out of it, huh?
0: Yeah, dude.
1: For a whopping $25,000.
0: All right.
1: Sellers are marketing these manufacturing mishaps like collectibles with conjoined crackers, schools of fish, and other oddball shapes, fetching listings ranging from hundreds to thousands of dollars.
0: Okay, okay.
1: If I had a cluster of goldfish in my bag, I'd be like, the more the merrier.
0: Exactly.
1: Pop it in my mouth and eat the sucker.
0: Yeah, yeah. I mean, it's cool when you find it in your bag there, but I mean,
1: because it's extra seasoning.
0: Yeah, but looking at it and going, yeah, I think this can make
2: I'm gonna sell this.
0: This is a 25K right here, baby.
1: All right. Social media is split between people wondering if they accidentally eaten a fortune over the years and skeptics who point out that a listing price doesn't mean anyone's actually paying it.
0: Right, yeah.
1: Still, it might be worth checking your goldfish bag before you inhale it.
0: Yeah, might as well, dude. Yeah, it's always when they throw them up, they're like, it's up there for $25,000.
1: Wasn't there a piece of toast or something that looked like it had Jesus
0: on it? Yeah, yeah. Yeah,
1: I wonder whatever happened to that.
0: I don't know, someone ate it maybe. Threw some butter on there. Just like, well, I'm hungry, man. I got nothing else for breakfast here. I mean, there was that, it was last year. It was also, I don't think it was on eBay, though. I want to say it was on an actual, auction type website. But it was a flaming hot Cheeto that was kind of in the shape of Charizard from Pokemon.
1: Oh.
0: And that actually did sell for it was over $1,000, if I'm not mistaken. I was kind of looking at it, and like the last time I had seen the price there, it was at like $1,150, and that was active bidding, not just somebody listing it up for $1,000 and then somebody going, oh, okay, maybe. I mean, what the heck, man? Why? But it did come in like this plexiglass sort of container, you know, like you would put, you know, signed baseballs in and stuff. And I think
1: did it look like this character?
0: It did. Like when I read about it, and I was like, that's dumb. And then I saw it, and I was like, that's cool. I kind of want it, man.
1: I would have taken the lid off, grabbed it, and snap.
0: Oh, geez.
1: No money for you or you.
0: Make it into a performance art piece. You're like Banksy over there.
1: Then you can glue it back together.
0: Oh, yeah. You think you'd be able to? Well, you could probably still eat it after that. It's just glue. It's not going to hurt you, right?
1: Dumb.
0: Might stick up your insides a little bit.
1: Dumb. I'm going to start selling my nail clippings.
0: Well, I'm sure there's a couple of people out there that might pay good money for it.
1: Freaks.
0: Well, hey, man. Don't yuck somebody else's yum, dude. Yeah. Toenails, feet, man, the more the merrier. Well, whatever
1: calluses.
0: You want to do. Okay, now that might be a little too much.
1: Sweat.
0: Ooh, yeah, there you go. Collect that, bottle it up, and mix it with some, I don't know, cardamom and some sandalwood.
1: A jar of farts.
0: Jar of farts. There you go.
1: There you go.
0: I like it.
1: We'll sell that, Zach.
0: Yeah, I'll go to the store, pick up a bunch of canning jars, and well, I guess you can just hang out in your office and get to work.
1: I'll just do this by your desk.
0: Oh, yeah.
1: By your desk, I'll just whip the jar through the air.
0: Just waft it around, yeah.
1: Because there's always stench in that corner.
0: Well, what the hell is that supposed to mean? Get out of here with that. It doesn't smell over there, does it?
1: Better use more Axe.
0: I'm a bod man, actually. It's all about the plastic spray bottles, man. That's the way to go. Or, yeah, Dark Temptation Axe, as usual.
1: Dark Temptation.
0: That stunk up every single boys' locker room from 2007 to 2010.
1: Hmm.
0: Great googly moogly.
1: Could that be the reason that the girls don't chase you?
0: Well, the commercial said that when I sprayed it on, I was going to turn into a giant hunk of chocolate, emphasis on the hunk, of course, and that woman would flock to me and try to take a bite out of me. and that never happened. So I did attempt to, you know, take him through litigation for false advertising, but they come back and said, well, it was obviously satire. Like, you shouldn't have actually believed that. Like, well, so why put it on TV, man? Apparently it was just a gimmick. It's like, I thought this was like a groundbreaking invention, like a Willy Wonka type thing. But no, it just makes you smell good. What's the point of that, man?
1: Oh.
0: I hate it, man.
1: Just bring some and put it by your corner.
0: Oh, yeah, there we go. Just spray it all down.
1: Mitch says it's stenchy over here.
0: Yeah, there you go. Yeah, people will love that,
1: like,
0: man.
1: Zach, are you spraying in the corner again?
0: Heck yeah, I am. I'm like a skunk.
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1: Harloon weather. Ah, yes, clouds 67 today, cloudy tonight 55, and for tomorrow, about a 60% chance of showers 62. Partly sunny on Sunday 69. Right now it's 58.
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0: Pink Floyd on 107.5 The Power of Loon. Some brain damage eclipse at your home for the best in classic rock. Good Friday morning. How are you? Heartbeat beating away. Is that mine or yours?
1: Not mine.
0: No. I haven't had that much coffee quite yet, so I don't think it's...
1: Stone cold, baby. Stone cold.
0: Steve Austin or your coffee?
1: Rainbow is going through my head.
0: Oh, okay. All right, gotcha. I mean, anytime I hear Stone Cold, it's just always the glass breaking and then, oh, there he comes.
1: I like this.
0: Texas rattlesnake.
1: I like this one individual. He looks forward to Fan Favorite Friday to see what's on everyone's minds, picking the songs and whatnot.
0: Mm-hmm.
1: Yeah.
0: Yeah. You can kind of, there have been in weeks there where, you know, you can kind of, you know, tell what the vibes are around town or from everybody that's listening. Because, you know, sometimes you'll get some hard ones, some fast driving tunes that really get your blood pumping.
1: Obscure ones. I'm like, huh? Really?
0: Yeah. Yeah. Yeah, or there have been some where, you know, maybe it's a, you know, kind of a rainy day, a little bit gloomy, so then the songs are a little more, you know, kind of slower and just mellow. Yeah, something to kind of just watch the rain fall as you're sipping your coffee, eating a donut or whatever you eat in the morning.
1: I like rip the Band-Aid off music on a Friday. Ow,
0: boom.
1: Let's go.
0: Yeah, boom. Get launched right into it, man. And speaking of great music, you know, we've got Loonfest 4. That is going on tomorrow night already.
1: Yeah, already going to be here.
0: At the Brainerd Armory, yeah. And we got Alien Ant Farm that's celebrating 25 years of anthology. Christian Shields, Fuzzard, Narrow, Outlaw Saint, Flip going to be out there as well. It's going to be one heck of a time, man. We've been giving away tickets all throughout the week on the morning show, during the afternoon. Slick gave some away last night as well, so hoping to see everybody out there. Going to be a rocking good time, and we're going to get kind of the inside scoop on the whole
1: event.
0: But
1: our next hour, we're going to have some special guests.
0: That is correct. Yeah, we'll have Ron and Devin from Loonfest swinging on in and telling us all about it, and I don't know, maybe they'll bring something with too that we can give away this morning.
1: Yeah, who knows?
0: Yeah, who knows? We'll have to wait and
1: just
0: see.
1: Just throw the tease out there, because that's what we do.
0: Throw the tea out? No, don't
1: the
0: do
1: tease.
0: That, man.
1: The tease.
0: Oh, okay. Gosh, you got me scared, man. I'm like, it's all my loose leaf. I need all that stuff, man. But yeah, on a Fan Favorite Friday, get your request into the Power Loon GLS Promotions text line, 218-829-1075. Got some weird news coming up next here. And, you know, we do like going over some Guinness World Records. And no, it's not Idaho's David Rush this time, but it does kind of go into what we were talking about earlier this morning with gaming. So
1: a Scottish individual.
0: That is correct. So we'll be digging into that.
1: Well, you took my story.
0: Oh, sorry about that. All right. Well, Mitch, go find something else.
1: Yeah,
0: then.
1: I don't know.
0: Check the fridge. Find something.
1: Go look
0: there.
1: In the ditches.
0: Oh, there you go. Well, you might find me. You're home for the best in classic rock. It's Skinner on the Power Loop.

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0: 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This is Bad Co. on 107.5 The Power Loon. Thank you for that one, Chuck. And a fan favorite Friday. Get them in. 218-829-1075. Man, I just had a blast from the past just a couple moments ago. Got a call in to our line, and it was Bald Guy on the other side of things.
1: Yeah,
0: what up? What up, Bald Guy? The first thing out of his mouth was, where do I eat breakfast in Mitchell, South Dakota? And I went, what? Are you in Mitchell? He's like, about to pass through. So they must be on their way somewhere because nobody really vacations in Mitchell by any means.
1: Just driving through.
0: But, yes, it's like, oh, my gosh. And I want, what do you wait?
2: Oh, hello, squirrel. What's going on, buddy? Come on in. I wanted to sign.
0: And what, am I going to scare him?
1: Yeah.
0: Whatever. But man, I was just like, well, I would say Fanny Horners, but unfortunately, they had closed up. That was always where I would go as a kid with my dad and my grandpa. Go there Saturday mornings usually. They would go for coffee, you know. But then
1: coffee and pie.
0: No pie, just coffee. Yeah, they would sit there, and it was from 6 a.m., which sucked, by the way, too, because I'm a kid, and it's like you're gonna wake me up at 6 a.m. just so I can go watch you.
1: Drink coffee,
0: yeah.
1: What did you get?
0: I would get either two things. I would do just a bowl of oatmeal with brown sugar, and then it would come in this little, like those little ketchup.
1: Yep.
0: So then you just plop that on in there. Delicious. Or I would get, what do they call it? I think they just called it cheesy eggs or something like that. The cheese scramble is what it was called, but it came with eggs, and then it had some hash browns, bacon, sausage, and then American cheese melted on top. And oh my gosh, it was delicious, man. We had trying to remember. Oh, wait, what the heck was that? You got to go. Oh, Mitch is about to. Good luck over there, Mitch. But oh my gosh, yeah, so many great mornings. But yeah, unfortunately, they had to close that down and sold it off to somebody. So. It is no longer there, but Marlins, I was like, you got to go to Marlins, man, the I-90 truck stop. I mean, I would go there in high school, you know, early mornings, back when, like, Walmart was 24 hours. So, you know, we'd get together on the weekends, my buddy and I, and go walk through Walmart at 3 a.m. because that's what you would do.
1: Then workers don't like you in there at 3 a.m.
0: No, they don't. But, hey, that's all right. It was 24/7, so we do what we want. But then, yeah, pop over to Marlins and have ourselves some, you know, pancakes and sausage and stuff at about 3 a.m. Usually the way to go.
1: I mean, I've been there. Well, you know, 24/7 stores.
0: Mm-hmm.
1: Walking through, filling up my cart. Leave it parked somewhere. Walk out and go home.
0: Oh, jeez, man. That is rude. That's brutal. What a ruffian you are, Mitch.
1: I know.
0: All right. Well, we got to do some weird news here, I suppose. We got a Guinness World Record here, but it's not no ordinary world record, because we were talking gaming and we were talking grandmas as well with that grandma slop AI stuff. But it's a 78-year-old Scottish grandmother who has earned a Guinness World Record as the oldest female Fortnite streamer on Twitch.
1: I like this. Yeah.
0: So Kath Bowie is her name, streams under the name Grumpy Gran 48. I love it. Has been live streaming her gaming sessions for 9 years. After discovering Fortnite back in 2017, just kind of watching her grandson play. Nearly 9 years later, I'm still playing it, still absolutely loving it, Bowie told Guinness World Records, added that she has never allowed her age to be a deterrent. That's right, baby. Keep it rolling. She turned 78 on September 1st and is now featured in the Guinness World Records Gamers Edition 2027 book.
1: Oh, I didn't know they had a gaming one only.
0: So, there you go. We got Kath Bowie. I love that, dude. There was another one. She was the Skyrim grandma. I think she had passed away last year as well. Pretty sure I saw that headline. But yeah, she got famous for basically, yeah, just playing Elder Scrolls Skyrim and streaming that. And she was an older gal, you know, she's like in her 80s, I think. But yeah, people loved her, man, because, well, it's your grandma playing video games.
1: My grandma's so cool.
0: Yeah, she was pretty cool. So congratulations, Kat.
1: I wonder if my grandson thinks I'm cool. Probably not.
0: Yeah, maybe. Well, it depends. Isn't he like, he's like, what, 10, right?
1: Will be next month.
0: Will be 10? Okay, yeah. So I think you're still cool for a little bit longer.
1: Nah, I get the looks.
0: Oh, you've already got the looks? Yeah. Well, and he calls you bruh, doesn't he?
1: Yeah.
0: Yeah, okay, you've already hit it. Sorry, Mitch.
1: Okay, sorry I lifted my headsets up. I forgot Yeah, feedback.
0: The feedback, man.
1: Yeah, I'm sorry. I do apologize.
0: Blaring everyone's ears out.
1: They are awake. All right. There's a new study that warns that human activity at Everest Base Camp melts approximately 2,500 tons of ice and snow annually.
0: That's a lot of ice.
1: Yeah, it is. Researchers studying the glacier found that fuel burned across roughly 1,600 tents during the 2023 spring season consumed over 824 gas canisters, 18,935 liters of kerosene,
0: man,
1: and 5,130 liters of petrol.
0: That's a lot.
1: Combined with heat from human urine, total energy output reached 849,174 megajoules.
0: Wow. That's, I think that's like 1.21 gigawatts, if I'm not mistaken.
1: Jeez. Too. Climbers produced around 6,000 liters of urine daily.
0: Oh, my gosh. That's a lot of pee, man.
1: Just whip it out. Go wherever.
0: Yeah.
1: No, which is discharged directly into the glacier.
0: Right. Peeing on a glacier.
1: Melting an estimated 154 tons of ice per person alone. Dang.
0: 100 and... I'm sorry. Hold on. 154 tons per person?
1: Yeah. How many people are climbing up on this thing?
0: Seriously. And how often are they peeing?
1: It's T-O-N-N-E-S. Tunnis?
0: Tons. No, yeah, that's tons. Yeah, yeah.
1: So satellite data shows camp surface temperatures rising 0.28 Celsius annually, twice surrounding the glacier's rate.
0: Man.
1: So researchers concluded the situation was unsustainable and recommended relocating base camps to a stable nearby area.
0: Yeah. Or popping up some outhouses or something.
1: It's like, dang, you guys didn't end up in the water yet?
0: Yeah, no kidding, man. So anytime we see news reports then of, you know, like, you know, glaciers melting and all this kind of stuff and climate change stuff, it's just the people peeing on things. That's what it all is.
1: Well, you know, that's what happens when you're popular, Everest.
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1: You know, just hearing that, I want some sauerkraut. Powerland weather, cloud 67 today, cloudy and 55 for tonight. Our weekend, rainy tomorrow, 62, partly sunny Sunday, 69. Carly, 58.
0: Birthdays, anniversaries in about 20 minutes. You can call or text those in at 218-829-1075. We'll be giving out a large free two-topping pizza to, well, one of the people on the list there. We've got Fan Favorite Friday rolling on through, about halfway through the show now, Mitch.
1: Yeah.
0: Going by quick. Yeah, there you go.
1: What gem do we have now?
0: Well, this is one that I was tempted not to play, and not because it's a bad song by any means. I love this song, but it's who it came from, right? So it came from Super Freak, which, love Super Freak, good friend of the show. But as we were talking about the Guinness Book of World Records Gamers Edition,
1: yeah,
0: you know, he said that Zach is in that edition as the DJ with the least amount of game. It's a little bit rude. But you kind of made it up with the song choice here.
1: Good one.
0: So, Fan Favorite Friday, here's Queen on the Power Loon.

0: just setting the mood here. It's Queen, 107.5 The Power Loon. Maybe from a B movie, but it's an A plus in my book. Not for
1: I
0: sure.
1: watched that one. Was that 1980?
0: That sounds about right.
1: 82? It was the early 80s.
0: It was something like that. It was around there. But we're living in the present now. It's 2026, Mitch.
1: I think I actually went to the show hall to watch it.
0: The what now?
1: The show hall.
0: Oh, okay. Gotcha. Did you get yourself a hot dog?
1: Yep.
0: Along with, what are you? Oh, I'm sorry. I thought you were reaching back to touch the thermostat.
1: No, my butt cannot move this chair, so I use the wall to push me forward.
0: Oh, there you go. Okay, all right. I was like, you better watch yourself. I'll come over and just give a quick look. No, get your hands out of there, because I don't have my wooden spoon with me. Otherwise, I'd do that.
1: I hit back.
0: So I've heard.
2: I do have my. Do I still have that? Yeah, my.
1: Hey,
2: that little stick right here, man.
1: That's not going to reach over here.
2: Little paint stick.
0: Zach's. I don't know who wrote this. Is this your handwriting?
1: No.
0: Zach's naughty stick. Yeah, I don't know. It's been in
1: here.
0: I think
1: that's Noel's.
0: Like a year. Yeah, it was just one of those paint sticks from Home Depot. Yeah. Man, I feel like a...
1: Smack your own self.
0: I feel like a nun. 7:31, time to keep you up to date on all things happening. Your Power Loon headlines from the Brainerd Now Newsroom, brought to you by E.L. Mank Jewelers.
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4: From the Brainerd Now Newsroom, I'm Tess Taylor. Attorney General Keith Ellison says a nonprofit has agreed to repay Minnesota $18.5 million. Partners in Nutrition also agreed to dissolve under Thursday's civil settlement. Ellison alleges the group sought reimbursements for children's meals that were never served. The nonprofit must turn over its remaining funds and cooperate with state investigations. The agreement does not protect its employees or leaders from future liability. Officials say an electrical fire killed hockey reporter Jessie Pierce and her three children. The March 21st blaze began in their White Bear Lake home office. Investigators identified an extension cord, power strip, and adapter as suspected sources. They say the family had barely 1 minute to escape after a smoke alarm sounded. The fire was ruled accidental. And in a 4-3 decision, the Minnesota Supreme Court has granted a new trial for 49-year-old Michael LaFlex. The Merrifield man found guilty of murdering his daughter's boyfriend in 2022. In 2024, a Crow Wing County jury found LaFlex guilty of first-degree premeditated murder for the shooting death of Bryce Brogel in October of 2022 at a storage facility in Mission Township. LaFlex, who testified in his own defense, admitted to shooting Brogel and burying him in the woods, but argued that he acted in the heat of passion to protect his daughter from what he believed was an abusive relationship. LaFlex was sentenced to life in prison without parole and is currently housed at an Oak Park Heights correctional facility. In an opinion issued Wednesday, a majority of Supreme Court justices concluded the district court did not err in denying LaFlex's motion to suppress evidence obtained from his cell phone, but found the district court's jury instruction was plain error, and the error affected LaFlex's substantial rights and could have had significant effect on the verdict in the case. No date has been set for a new trial. That's news at this hour. From the Brainerd Now Newsroom, I'm Tess Taylor.
0: Thank you, Tess. 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

0: week three of the NFL season. So don't forget to go get your picks in over at theloon.com. Your chance to get in for that weekly prize package worth over $100. But, you know, Thursday night football, of course, Falcons kicking it off by spoiling the Packers home opener, 35-14 victory from Lambeau Field. Bijan Robinson and Drake London recorded 194 yards in rushing and receiving. Now, of course, action continues, like I said, Sunday, Dallas Cowboys and the Ravens playing the first ever NFL game in Rio de Janeiro. I got the Broncos hosting the LA Rams on Sunday night football. Then things wrap up Monday night when the Chicago Bears host the Philadelphia Eagles. But can't skip over the purple by any means. The Vikings hope to remain perfect when they head to the Sunshine State for Sunday's battle against the Tampa Bay Buccaneers. Kyler Murray will be looking to build off last week's win and improve Minnesota to 3-0. Now he's back under center after missing week two with that concussion, but back up to snuff, so we'll see what he can do. Wild are going to be wrapping up the preseason this evening. Minnesota hosting the Dallas Stars at Grand Casino Arena. They will then open the regular season when they visit the Nashville Predators on Thursday. For tonight's game, puck drop at 7 o'clock. No pregame scheduled for tonight, but you can hear that on our sister station, 1340, 95.1 FM KVBR. Evidence in the criminal case against Green Bay Packers running back Josh Jacobs could be available to the NFL for its investigation. A Wisconsin judge has denied Jacobs and his victim's request to permanently seal all evidence from the case, including a video that shows the incident. Jacobs recently pleaded no contest to battery and criminal damage to property, currently on paid leave with a suspension looming. And, well, we got Warrior football action tonight as they are taking on Sartell at Sartell. 7 o'clock kickoff, 6:30 pregame. Our man Logan Vio going to be on the scene there, and Conrad Engstrom on color. You can hear that on our sister station, 1380 105.1 FM. KLIZ The Fan, your home for Warrior football. 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
6: Kowloon weather, yes, lots of clouds for our Friday in 67. 55 for tonight. We're looking at showers likely for tomorrow. 62, partly sunny on Sunday, and 69. Currently 58.
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0: One of my favorites from Stevie Ray Vaughan. Man, a more stripped down version than what we usually hear. Yeah, from The Sky Is Crying. Thank you for that one, Rick, and shout out to Houdini as well. I believe that's his pup's name, Houdini.
1: Oh.
0: You think he disappears quite a bit?
1: Escapes, yes.
0: Escapes?
1: Escapes.
0: Very good, Mitch.
1: Did I say Eck?
0: Yeah. Just a Mitchism. That's how it goes. Hey, it's a Friday, September 25th. Mitch, you would have another day in history.
1: People, just stop being so critical. Stop it.
0: Are you talking to me?
1: On this day, 1980,
0: yeah.
1: Led Zeppelin John Bonzo Bonham was found dead.
0: Oh,
1: yeah.
0: Man.
1: 32-year-old drummer had suffocated on his own vomit after drinking binge on the eve of Zeppelin's upcoming U.S. tour.
0: Yeah. What a loss, dude.
1: 1982, Queen made their first and last guest appearance on Saturday Night Live. They performed Crazy Little Thing Called Love and Under Pressure. It would also mark their final performance in the U.S. because of Freddie's deteriorating health.
0: That was the final. Wow.
1: Yeah.
0: Okay.
1: I think it was November. He has a November death date, if I do recall. 1980, David Grohl, drummer, joined Nirvana.
0: Okay.
1: 1992, two people were stabbed, one was trampled, and medical personnel and police were assaulted in a violence that erupted following an Ozzy Osbourne concert in good old Oklahoma at the State Fair. At least 20 were arrested on complaints of public drunkenness and several others for disorderly conduct.
0: Classic.
1: Free will, baby. Free will. 2013, Chris McVie joined Fleetwood Mac to perform Don't Stop during the band's show in London, marking the first time she had taken the stage with the group since she left in 1998. She also played the song with the band again in London 2 days later. Hmm. And there's today's history lesson.
0: Well, thank you, Mitch. Looking at your birthdays, we'll take a peek at famous folk. And boy, oh boy, do we have a lot here. Well, Will Smith, celebrating 58 years old. Welcome to Earth. Also, Wild Wild West, I think one of his best movies.
1: Legend.
0: Absolutely. Let's see. We got Bella Ramsey, 23. She's Ellie, played this title role in The Last of Us. Also was in Game of Thrones as Lyanna Mormont. Very talented young woman. Mark Hamill, Luke Skywalker, the Joker. We were just talking about him earlier this week. He's 75. Michael Douglas, 82. Heather Locklear is 65 years old. And then Scottie Pippen, one of my favorites in the Bulls, 61. And that's your look at celebrities this morning. Looking over at, almost said famous folk. Well, they're famous in their own right. We've got Chase and Ellie Watson, who are celebrating an anniversary. 12 years together. I didn't ask what the seeker was because it wasn't over 30. I think that's kind of the rule that we've made up here. Of course, Mitchie, your daughter, Tay-Tay, celebrating her birthday today.
1: Happy birthday, girl. Love ya.
0: What did she want for her birthday?
1: World peace.
0: There you go. You going to work on that?
1: That's a big gift.
0: Better get out and start doing some stuff there, Mitch. Bring it on to us. And then we've got Bruce Meinert, who is celebrating 57 years old today. So, Mitch, a one or two?
1: Two.
0: Two? Okay. Well, then, Bruce Meinert, congratulations. You got the pizza pie for this morning. Get a hold of us and celebrate accordingly. We're your home for the best in classic rock. We got a fan favorite Friday pick here from Walker the Rocker. I am now calling him.
1: Here's, oh, nice.
0: Here's Kiss on the Power Loon.

0: 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There's Mr. Speed at your home for the best in classic rock. 107.5 The Power Loon. Looks like Walker does appreciate his new nickname, Walker the Rocker.
1: Yeah. Yeah.
0: He says, I'll have to tell the girlfriend to use it as well. All right. Well, good luck with that one, man. But I do have an amendment to make here because. Yeah, exactly. Milk. Someone's saying, oh, Mitch needs some milk. Yeah.
1: It's milk.
0: Milk. And yeah, it is milk. Yeah. But, you know, the Mitchisms kind of sneak out every once in a while. Go have another hot dog. But I had left a birthday off the list, and they even gave it to me yesterday, and I had my note written down, and then, you know, I've just got so many papers around me.
1: It's
0: so
1: a guy thing.
0: It's a guy thing, yeah. I got to give a shout-out to Chris Stordahl. He is celebrating 62 years old, and it's his last birthday in Minnesota because he's moving to Florida next week. Yeah, and he had sent it in yesterday because he thought that it was Friday. But yeah, apparently he's making the big move next week. So happy birthday, Chris.
1: Happy packing and safe travels, and enjoy your new journey chapter.
0: Yeah, but I'll make sure, Chris, you take us along with. All right, even though I missed your birthday, we should have put it on. Hopefully you won't hold it against us. Just take us with on the Power Loon mobile app, powered by Hilltop Camper and RV. Appreciate you, Chris. Happy birthday,
1: dude. You know, that happens.
0: Yeah, we're people. We're people doing people-y things, and yeah. What do you do? What do you do? But, Mitch, I really need, I need you to talk about this, because you have
1: talk
0: been.
1: Talk about what?
0: Well, so yesterday you had brought up to me this gal, this musician who.
1: From Thailand.
0: Yeah, yeah. And you were like, have you seen anything about this girl?
1: I'm like, anything. I mean,
0: I have no idea what you're talking about.
1: I've been watching her months ago on social media. Yeah. I did not know that she was on America's Got Talent.
0: Yeah, well, you had brought her up yesterday, and then you've been raving about her off mic this morning as well. So kind of give me the full scoop of this gal. Who is she?
1: All right. Her name is Nene Royale. She comes from Thailand. And let me tell you something. She began playing guitar at 6 or 7 years old, according to her bio, largely self-taught by YouTube. And not only does she do guitar, she also plays the piano.
0: Okay.
1: And the backstory, her parents had hoped that she would take up business as a career.
0: Okay.
1: And she wanted to study computing as a co-curricular subject. However, she learned there was no more accommodation in the computer class, so she enrolled in music instead.
0: Okay. No room in computing, so yeah. I guess I'm going to have to play instead. I like that.
1: So this past Wednesday night, she was the winner of America's Got Talent.
0: Okay. Wow.
1: Her finale song was White Stripes, Seven Army Nation.
0: Seven Nation. Okay.
1: I mean, you have to go watch her. You're going to feel like, oh my gosh, rock and roll is back again. And she was up on stage singing with Linkin Park's their latest song.
0: Wow.
1: She's going to be the opening act for Avenged Sevenfold.
0: What?
1: Plus, Linkin Park wants to take her under their wings. She's only 16.
0: Oh, my Lord.
1: I'm getting goosebumps talking about her. But Nene Royale.
0: Nene Royale.
1: You have to
0: okay.
1: go. Her voice, I mean, everything is just wow. And I was looking at some of the comments.
0: Mm-hmm.
1: Someone wrote, closest thing to Jimi Hendrix.
0: Wow.
1: Yeah.
0: That's high praise, dude. And to be in 16 years old. I mean, she's a virtuoso is what it
1: and
0: sounds like.
1: And the American Got Talent, she has a special guitar that she was using for the White Stripes, and I didn't get to read the back history on it, but it's all wood. It's really gorgeous.
0: Man, oh man.
1: Nene Royale.
0: Okay.
1: Yeah.
0: Okay. Well, I guess we're going to have to start doing so. I guess I got to go watch some footage of her then, because I mean, if people are saying that, you know, look, she's the closest thing to Jimi Hendrix, and you've been gushing about her nonstop.
1: Yeah.
0: I think what was the phrase that you had used where it's like when you watch it, it'll F your mind. I was like, all right, right on.
1: I went to bed smiling last night. I'm like, this girl, I mean, self-taught. At such a young age, and look at her.
0: Went to YouTube University.
1: And then I'm like, please protect her.
0: Truly.
1: Yeah.
0: Yeah.
1: Just amazing. But, you know, hopefully Monday you'll do some homework over the weekend and watch Nene, and you'll be like, oh, my goodness gracious.
0: You might be right, Mitch.
1: Yeah.
0: It might be.
1: She has a bright future ahead of her.
0: It's always one of those where when I hear of people like that and I kind of do a little self-reflecting on myself, you know, or just like, yeah, she's 16, winning America's Got Talent, going to be opening for Avenged Sevenfold, and Linkin Park wants to take her on tour as well. And then I look back to where I was at 16. And some of like, what the heck, man?
1: Some of the other songs she did, The Cranberry Zombie, Soundgarden, Black Hole Sun. You're going to love that version.
0: Dang, dude.
1: Yeah.
0: So, and she's a vocalist, but a guitarist as well?
1: Guitarist, yeah. Piano.
0: Okay.
1: All right. She's been blowing the rockers away.
0: God, I love it. One more time, her name, Nene.
1: Nene Royale.
0: Royale.
1: Yeah.
0: I like that. Royale with
1: it's
0: cheese.
1: Any, just like royal, but Royale.
0: Okay, with an E at the end. Yeah. Gotcha. All right. I'll have to do some Google Food then. Check that out. Because if you're giving it the Mitch seal of approval.
1: Oh, that's a hard seal, baby.
0: Yeah.
1: No breaking that.
0: You can't break that seal. No.
1: No, I'm happy for it.
0: Then
1: excited.
0: You're going back every 15 minutes. All right. Nene Royale. Very nice. We got more music forecasts coming your way next.
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1: Our Loon weather, we are going to have a cloudy Friday, 67. Clouds lingering into tonight, 55. Tomorrow, wet again, 62. Partly sunny on a Sunday as the Vikings beat some football, the Buccaneers.
0: That's right, baby.
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0: 107.5, the Power Loon. Gonna need some ibuprofen after that one. Whew, wee. I can't headbang like I used to.
1: That one.
0: Oh, that's right. You're on the other mic. I forgot.
2: I had to change mics because we're gonna have some guests in the studio.
0: Yeah. You had to get to relegated over to the corner.
2: I had to hop in the corner.
0: Yeah, there you go. Which you should be, you know, used to by now, I suppose, from your childhood.
2: No.
0: You never got put in the corner?
2: No.
0: Well, nobody puts baby in a corner.
2: Well, I was the eldest, so I got away with a lot more.
0: How the heck? No, that's not how it goes.
2: That's how it went in my household.
0: What kind of household is that? It's the eldest always gets, you know, that's where all the punishments come from. The guinea pig, you know, that's where, and at that time, parents are like, no, we got to raise these ones right. And then by the time you get to the baby.
2: It was me, and then the restrictions started happening.
0: Okay. You got off lucky, man. I mean, in my family, it was
2: yes, it was a good time.
0: It was the baby. Got away with everything, man.
2: Eventually, you know, I'll let little things out. What it was like. Not like that.
0: Oh, okay. All right. Gotcha.
2: Knucklehead.
0: I was going to say, maybe you were over in Turkey with all those beans that they were cooking up, you know. Them a Guinness World Record, man.
2: No.
0: Fine. Well, yeah, we're kind of gearing up with some headbanging to do a lot more headbanging tomorrow night at the Brainerd Armory. Got Loonfest 4, Alien Ant Farm, celebrating 25 years of anthology. Flip, Fuzzard, Marrow, Christian Shields, Outlaw Saint as well going to be out there. It's going to be one rockin' time, man. Pun absolutely intended. In with us in a bit is going to be Ron and Devin from Loonfest to talk more about the event. And rumor has it that they've got some stuff that they're bringing in as well for us to give away to you.
2: The listener.
0: That's right.
2: The listener, if you're listening to
0: listener,
2: us.
0: Listener. I don't know what just happened there. So stay tuned. It's going to be a great conversation.
2: Oh, boy.
0: But we'll keep things running because it's a long train running. This is the Doobie Brothers from the Power Loon.

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0: Tonight or today, whichever one works. 8:15, you're home for the best in classic rock. 107.5, the Power Loon. Yeah, getting some cars in this morning. And also in this morning with us.
1: We got lots of body heat in here.
0: Checking on it. Yeah, yeah. So we might have to pump that the temperature down a little bit. But we would like to welcome to the studio Devin and Ron from Loon Fest. How's it going this morning, guys?
2: Wonderful.
3: It's an early morning.
0: Yeah. I'd say, did you guys have to work late last night? Or?
2: Yeah, I closed. I closed last night.
0: Oh, you did? Oh, okay. Gotcha. Yes.
3: I was still working on band things at 11 o'clock last night.
0: Oh, okay. All right. Fair enough. Well, there's a lot to, you know, to prepare for with, you know, Loon Fest 4 taking over the Brainerd Armory tomorrow night. So kind of first and foremost, you know, I see that you guys had brought in a little treat for those that are listening, a pair of VIP tickets for tomorrow night. So stay tuned, and after the conversation, we'll let you know how you can win those. Well, we always like to kind of start at the beginning. You know, it is Loon Fest 4. So, you know, obviously started 4 years ago, but what really was the inspiration behind, like, wanting to start this?
3: Well, there's no, besides Lake Sham, Brainerd does not have a true music festival. And so me and Devin, over a couple of beers at his bar, SE's, we came up with this plan to have a music festival and just carried forward.
0: Yeah, gotcha. And then, you know, kind of with the genre, you know, like kind of the harder rock, was that from just like something that you saw in the community that it was kind of missing, or it's just a mix of like, you know, what you guys like? Or,
3: well, you know, we didn't want to copy any other festivals like Lake Jam or Midsummer. We wanted to kind of do our own thing. We didn't want to do 80s rock, and we don't want to do classic rock. We want to kind of do it. Devin's quite a few years younger than me, and kind of keep it his generation.
0: Sure.
3: You know, and kind of go, you know, keep going.
0: Absolutely.
1: Which, yeah, the choices have not been bad, especially with year number 4. It's a solid lineup.
0: Yeah, absolutely. So who do we got, you know, coming to join us tomorrow?
3: This year we have headlining Alien Farm.
0: Nice.
3: And then out of Minneapolis, Flip. Out of Minneapolis, Fuzzard, and another great classic band, Outlaw Saints, and Brainerd's own Merrill.
0: Nice.
3: Go local as well.
0: I was going to say, that's what I kind of love about it, too, is that it's, you know, bringing in, well, one, Alien Ant Farm, which is awesome. I mean, that takes me right back. But then keeping, like, the, you know, the locality of it, too, you know, it's like you've got very talented people here in the Brainerd Lakes and being, you know, giving them an opportunity to be highlighted on the stage.
3: Yeah, we don't do any type of cover bands or tribute bands. We just keep it all original. And then we also were privileged to get Alien Ant Farms between Chicago and South Dakota. They just happened to be driving through, and we picked them up.
0: That is so cool, man. Yeah, because then I think you were you had mentioned when we were talking a few days ago with Alien Ant Farm that you know, they were playing. They're playing a show tonight, if I'm not mistaken.
3: Yeah, Chicago.
0: In Chicago, yeah. So then they'll get off stage at midnight or 1 a.m. or something like that. Take a quick nap, and then boom, they're on their way over here.
3: Get here around 2 o'clock, that they told me.
0: Nice. Yeah. Very nice. And then, you know, for tomorrow, too, so it's at the Brainerd Armory, and is that going to be inside the Armory?
3: Oh, most definitely, with the weather playing a part in this whole festival. We had no other choice to put it inside because of the weather and temperature, you know.
0: Yeah. I mean, you can stay a little warm while you're headbanging away, but yeah, it's going to get pretty chilly. So
3: I'd rather drink a beer when it's warmer than cold. You know?
0: Yeah, that's fair. Absolutely, man. Absolutely.
1: That's what the dancing and mosh pits are for, to warm you up.
0: Right. Got to bring my ibuprofen and hope I don't get another chipped tooth from one of those. So then, what time do the doors open then?
3: Doors open for Platinum and VIP at 3 o'clock, and then general admission is going to be at 4, and then music is going to kick off about around 5.
0: Okay, gotcha. And you got in this the anthem that'll start things off at 5.
3: Yeah, a guy out of St. Cloud, Taz, is in another band, and he's coming to town to play the guitar and strum it up and kick it off.
0: Nice. Very nice. What time do you think the Alien Ant Farm is going to be taking stage then? Maybe around 10?
3: I don't want to give that away, but want people to come and check out the rest of
0: the runners. Okay, you know, gotcha. So. I'm just always curious. Very nice. So I guess you had kind of pointed over to
3: Devin. He's the real spokesman of this whole festival.
1: Come on, Devin.
0: All right, get on here, Devin.
1: Stayed up late. Payback time now. That's what happens.
2: I don't want to say the wrong thing.
0: Oh no,
2: 2 million people.
0: Right.
1: And
0: that's live. Yeah, watch out. 1.5 million actually. Yeah. Yeah, we are worldwide. They're streaming us in Turkey right now.
2: Hi guys. I hope you have a great day.
1: Say hi to the Twin Cities listeners.
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1: Hi.
2: How are
1: HD station.
0: Okay, man. It's I've been pretty stoked about this, especially too over on your guys' Loon Fest Facebook page. Been seeing the bands, you know, kind of getting people hyped up and welcoming them out, which is always pretty cool.
3: You know, to not take away from Devin's playtime here, we do have some local vendors coming into Loon Fest. We're going with Rosalini's Pizza.
0: Nice.
3: And this is their second year. And then we're going with a new food truck, Brainerd Area Food Trucks, which can be seen on Washington Street, right where the old Volkswagen dealership is during the week.
0: Okay.
1: Oh,
0: okay.
1: Yeah. Yeah. Oh, they're blue.
0: They've got those smash burgers.
3: Oh, man. They're so tasty.
0: I would say I've yet to stop by that truck yet, but every time they're in town, I'll always see stuff about them. Like, you got to go over there and try this stuff. So with, you had mentioned the general admission, the VIP, the Platinum VIP as well. What do the VIP and Plat VIP entail?
3: Well, Platinum VIP gets you on stage and gets you a special mug and a special laminates, and then you're right next to the band, and there is a good chance that there is a meet and greet involved with that.
0: Oh.
3: You know, we won't know that until later because they're getting here a little later than expected, but the chances are about 90%.
0: Very nice.
1: Would that be meet and greet for all the bands?
3: Right
0: on. You can bring some stuff for
3: maybe
0: me to sign.
3: Photo opportunity, and then we're also including a special poster for the Platinum people as well.
0: Solid.
3: So you get get something that no one else will have.
0: Absolutely, and you got a couple partnerships too with Loon Fest as well, Devin. If you want, anybody,
3: please point at me.
0: Okay, all right.
3: I guess our first most important partnership is the Vigilant Guardians. Is our charity of choice. This is their fourth year going with us. They're stoked every year like we are. They are our security team.
0: Nice.
3: And we look forward to them helping us out every year. And then for every beverage sold, water, slushies, hot chocolate, whatever.
0: You got hot cocoa out there?
3: Hot cocoa.
0: No way.
3: They're bringing a hot cocoa.
0: I mean, baby.
3: Right. We give $1 to them. That's how we give back to them. And then right before Alien Farm, we auction a signed guitar by our national artist.
0: Wow.
3: And that all that money goes to that proceed.
0: That is incredible, man. And then, for those that, may be concerned about their way back from the show, you have another partnership as well.
3: This is the most highlighted part. So you can drink as much as you want. We'll find you a ride home. We partnered up with Brainerd Area Taxi to get you home safe.
0: Nice.
3: So you don't hurt anybody and don't kill anybody.
0: Absolutely. Yeah, don't drink and drive. Never a good idea. And I think you had also mentioned that you've got like a kind of a partnership or a block of rooms kind of set up as well.
3: I'm glad you brought that up, Zach. We partnered up once again this year with Quality Inn on South 6th Street. It used to be the old Holiday Inn, which is about 2 minutes from the venue. They're running a special for $79.95.
0: Oh, so
3: On a Saturday night.
0: Wow.
3: And another quick tidbit is all the bands are staying there as well. So
0: okay.
3: So you can run into your favorite rock star if you're staying at the hotel,
0: Get some continental breakfast and hang out
1: with Alien. I lived that lifestyle once upon a time.
0: Oh. Was it in a hotel lobby or was it in one of the rooms, Mitch? This is going to be an awesome show. I've been stoked about it. It's going to be awesome. Tickets, of course, the biggest thing. Where can people get tickets, guys?
2: Outhouse.com. Let me repeat myself there. I was way away from the mic. But outhouse.com, you can look up Loon Fest, or you can come to Essie's Bar in Brainerd.
0: Gotcha.
2: After 6 p.m.
0: Okay.
3: And B-Bay, of course.
0: Absolutely.
3: We got discounted tickets on B-Bay right now. There's only a few pairs of the VIPs, and I think we're sold out of the general mission right now.
1: So. And just remember, folks, we're only open till 3.
0: True.
1: So
0: get them, buy them, and then bring them on in. Yeah, but then if you can't make it in, if you buy them on B-Bay, then head over to Essie's or just write in your phone there at Outhouse Tickets.
3: Yeah,
0: very nice. Well, any kind of final thoughts before we let you guys go?
2: I would just say that when Ron and I started Essie's, or not Essie's, good Lord, I'm on the radio.
1: Loonfest.
2: The whole thing started as a labor of love, and we kind of wanted to give back to the community, and we're really happy that we've received the support we have, whether it be you guys and the people that support our show year after year. So thank you, and we hope we see you at our show.
3: Yeah, thank you to all our sponsors this year. They played a real good part with us. We're just supporting our festival, and we look forward to next year as well.
0: Heck yeah. Well, Loonfest 5, man. It's just on the horizon, man.
3: We've already thought about it, you know.
0: Oh, gears turning. Nice.
3: Yeah. Are we going to give some tickets away?
0: Yeah. Let's do that, I suppose. That's a good way to wrap things up. Well, again, Devin, Ron from Loonfest, thank you so much, guys, for coming in and hanging out with us this morning, talking about the event tomorrow. Super stoked about it, and I know the listeners are too. And, well, if you want to get yourself a pair of VIP tickets to Boots, now is your chance. We're going to take caller number 10 at 218-829-1075. It's lighting up already. 218-829-1075. Caller number 10. Again, thank you, Ron. Thank you, Devin, so much.
3: Thanks, guys. Appreciate you.
1: You got to hang on for pictures, though, guys.
0: Yeah, you got to hang out with us. Uh-oh. And congratulate the winner, too. All right. Caller 10, 829-1075. Good luck.
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1: Zach, how are the weather for the day? Well, I had to for the gas. Cloudy 67. We're going to have clouds rolling into tonight, 55. And then for tomorrow, showers 62. currently 57.
0: We're the Brainerd Lakes home for the best in classic rock. Just gave away a pair of VIP tickets to Loon Fest for tomorrow night. A big thank you again to Devin and Ron for bringing those in for us. And a congratulations to Bert Herman, who was our 10th caller. So we'll see you tomorrow night, man. And you got the that special VIP treatment, which, well, they're still in here. Ron, did you want to mention, too, like the location and stuff for VIP?
3: Yeah, so the Platinum is on stage. The VIP is right in front of stage. And then the general mission is going to be behind that. So we really, you know, we really want you to grab the VIP, which comes with the beverage. And then you're way close. You're right in front of the stage.
0: Absolutely. Yeah. I mean, that's prime spot right there, man. Can't do any better than that. Appreciate you guys. All right. Well, we got the world famous Power Loon game show coming up around 8:45, giving some more stuff away. So if you haven't won or played in the past 30 days, your chance is coming up, too. News and sports up next after Billy Squire on the Power Loon.

0: 107.5, the Power Lunar Show for the best in classic rock. Bye-bye, folks. Bye-bye. There you go. There you go. It was Ron and Devin.
1: Our party left.
0: I know. Now it's just back to same old. Oh, what are you doing?
1: Back to the grind.
0: Yeah, there we go. Turn the lights off. Now
1: we need our basement.

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2: From the Brainerd Now Newsroom, I'm Tess Taylor. Two northeastern Minnesota tribes are calling for a state study of mining's environmental impact. Grand Portage and Boys Fort want 5.5 acres of treaty land reviewed. They want the reviews completed before new mining permits are approved. Tribal leaders are concerned about water pollution and damage to wild rice. The state's Environmental Quality Board said Thursday it hadn't received the formal request. The University of Minnesota is planning $225 million in budget cuts. The reductions will cover all five campuses over 2 years. They begin with the budget cycle starting July 1st of 2027. President Rebecca Cunningham cites rising costs, shifting enrollment trends, and uncertain government funding. Both academic programs and administration will face cuts. In a 4-3 decision, the Minnesota Supreme Court has granted a new trial for 49-year-old Michael LaFlex, the Merrifield man who was found guilty of murdering his daughter's boyfriend in 2022. In 2024, a Crow Wing County jury found LaFlex guilty of first-degree premeditated murder for the shooting death of Bryce Brogel in October of 2022 at a storage facility in Mission Township. LaFlex, who testified in his own defense, admitted to shooting Brogel and burying him in the woods, but argued that he acted in the heat of passion to protect his daughter from what he believed was an abusive relationship. LaFlex was sentenced to life in prison without parole and is currently housed at an Oak Park Heights correctional facility. In an opinion issued Wednesday, a majority of Supreme Court justices concluded the district court did not err in denying LaFlex's motion to suppress evidence obtained from his cell phone, but found the district court's jury instruction was plain error, and the error affected LaFlex's substantial rights and could have had a significant effect on the verdict in the case. No date has been set for the new trial. That's news at this hour. From the Brainerd Now Newsroom, I'm Tess Taylor.
1: Thank you, Tess. And for your Power Loon Sports, well, the Vikings hope to remain perfect when they head to the Sunshine State for Sunday's battle against the Tampa Bay Buccaneers. Kyler Murray, he'll be looking to build off last week's win and improve us to 3-0. I've got hopes. It's our year, man! Murray back under center after missing week two with a concussion, but now he's good. He's all gravy, and boom, can't wait for Sunday, man. I mean, of course, we've got our pick'ems going on over at theloon.com, so if you had missed getting in last night, don't worry, you still got plenty of more games to choose and your chance at that weekly prize there every week. But we do got to talk about a little Thursday night football. Falcons had kicked it off by spoiling the Packers home opener, boo-hoo, 35-14 from Lambeau Field. Bijan Robinson and Drake London recorded 194 yards in rushing and receiving. And yeah, Sunday action continues. The Cowboys and Ravens playing the first ever NFL game in Rio de Janeiro. Sunday night football, well, the Broncos hosting the LA Rams, so I guess on Monday Logan will either come in very happy or crying as he does. Week three going to wrap up with Monday night football, the Bears hosting the Philadelphia Eagles. We got San Francisco 49ers fullback Kyle Juszczyk is appealing a nearly $15,000 fine for what the NFL says was an offensive demonstration. Juszczyk was dinged by the league for appearing to chug a beer after scoring against the Miami Dolphins this past weekend. It's the first time he's been fined for the celebration, which has kind of become routine to honor his juice nickname, of course. The U.S. team leading the President's Cup 3-2 after the first round of four-ball matches. The pair of Scottie Scheffler and Sam Burns took match one, Justin Thomas and Jackson Koivin capturing match three, and Wyndham Clark earning a victory alongside Colin Morikawa in match four. Hideki Matsuyama, Ryo Hisatsune collected a win for the international team in match two. Tom Kim and Siwoo Kim won the final match of the day, but yeah, U.S. leading for that 11th straight cup win there. We saw the Lynx closing out their regular season, 86-66 win in that rematch over the Indiana Fever at Target Center. Kayla McBride leading all scorers with 22 points. Top seed in the WNBA, now facing the New York Liberty in the first round of the playoffs beginning on Sunday. I don't think I talked about the Twins yet, but they open their final series of the season tonight, hosting the Texas Rangers for a three-game set at Target Field, winning back-to-back games in three of their last four.

0: or and let's see. Oh, well, Warrior football. Yeah, in action at Sartell this evening, a 7 o'clock kickoff, 6:30 pregame. Logan Vio going to be on the call for that one. You can catch that on her sister station, 1380 105.1 FM, KLIZ The Fan. 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
8: Power Loon weather, clouds, 67 for today. What the heck? I mean, getting close to the show and it all goes to crap. Cloudy tonight, 55. Tomorrow, shower, 62. And some sun on Sunday and 69. Currently, 57.
0: We've got the World Man's Power Loon game show that is coming up next. And we need somebody to play because we can't do it all on our own. I mean, we could, but it wouldn't be fun.
8: Come on, you're jumping to go to the bathroom, so I'm going to be answering the phone, so get it out. Get it out.
0: I
8: got to
0: go pod. Okay, fine. Caller number 7-218-829-1075. The $15 to Green Lantern is going to be your prize this morning.
8: If you haven't won in 30 days.
0: That's right, or played in the past 30 days. So, well, you're really speeding things up so I can go to the bathroom. Number 7-218-829-1075. We're playing after another fan favorite Friday request. Oh, sucking out some candy-o on the power loop.

0: 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Kendi O from The Cars.
1: I have not heard that song in a hot minute.
0: Well, that was courtesy of Mike Brown this morning, so thanks for sending that one
1: Mike.
0: In. Nice one, Mike. GLS Promotions text line.
1: Mitchie-like.
0: 218-829-1075. What's funny, too, is that, you know, we get people calling in for the game show, and then, you know, if they're like 4, 5, or 6, and they kind of just assume, well, you know, I'm not going to call back or call in because I'm not going to get it. So everybody just stops. So we couldn't even get to caller number 7. I don't know what the heck happened.
1: We need a better phone system because it gets jacked up.
0: Some of them do get jammed up. Yeah, you get a lot of people calling in at once, and they're just like, no, I guess I'm not going to work anymore, which, well, it's starting to sound like me a little bit. So
1: we're going to do it on the fly, aren't we?
0: If it works. Right. Yeah. So, you know, if, again, you haven't played or won with us in the past 30 days, go ahead and give us a call now. 218-829-1075. Try to get you that $15 certificate to Green Lantern. Otherwise, all of Mitchie's hard work to get the questions set up. I had a burp stuck in there.
1: That one came out of nowhere.
0: I am so sorry.
1: Did you catch your breath? I mean, you went to the bathroom during that song.
0: I caught my breath, but apparently I still had something hanging out there. Oh, here we go. First and foremost, boom, into the Power Loon Game Show. All right, we're just playing it on the fly here. Good morning, KLZ. Who is this?
2: Jerry Oakley.
1: Jerry, how's it going today?
2: Good.
0: Got any big plans for the weekend? You kind of working, hanging out, or what? What's going on?
2: Just getting ready for a fishing trip I'm going on next week.
1: Oh, can I ask where you're going?
2: Up to the Chippewa National Forest.
0: Oh, that's going to be beautiful. All right.
2: Tell Moon.
0: Oh.
2: My beautiful Tell Moon, Minnesota.
0: There we go.
1: Nice.
0: So, well, I'm excited for you, man.
1: So are you going with a group of people?
2: Yeah, I think there's 12 of us.
1: Okay.
0: Ooh, you're gonna need a bigger boat.
2: Well, we got plenty of boats.
0: All right, fair
1: and
0: enough.
1: And you know what? Plenty of boats, a lot of misbehaving. You guys be careful.
0: Yeah. Stay safe out there.
2: Oh, this is a straight narrow trip.
0: Oh, fair. Okay. All right. Well, you say that now, but things can always change. Well, let's try to get you $15 to the Green Lantern. You ready to play here, Jerry? I suppose we couldn't even get you the rules if you don't know. Mitch is going to ask you a question.
2: I'll be your rules.
0: Okay, all right, yada, yada.
1: Yeah.
0: Mitch, take it away, girl.
1: All right, as always, Zach will be your lifeline. Here's today's question. What treat is known as fairy floss in Australia? Is it rope licorice, cotton candy, or Vegemite?
2: I'll use my lifeline. I'm guessing cotton candy, but I want to see what that
0: is. Yeah, well, that's exactly what I was kind of thinking of. Because what were the options again? What was it like
1: Vegemite and rope licorice?
0: Yeah, Vegemite. No, I don't think Vegemite is. No, not Vegemite. Licorice. Nah. Yeah, I'm going with cotton candy, brother.
2: Yeah, I'm gonna go with cotton candy, and that's all I'm saying.
0: I didn't already have this question, did I? No, you didn't. Nope. It's a brand new one.
1: Hey, Jerry.
0: There you go, Jerry. All right. Well, $15 to the Green Lantern. That is all for you. If you want to hang on the line, we'll grab some info and make sure that we get you that. So thanks for calling in. Congratulations and enjoy your fishing trip, man.
2: All right, thanks.
0: Okay, you betcha. There we go. I kind of liked that one.
1: Did you? It was fly by my seat the way the morning's been going.
0: Fairy floss, huh?
1: Fairy floss.
0: Yeah, there you go. At first, I was thinking of, what do they call it? I think it's like dragon's beard or something like that. It's where it's just kind of, basically they start with this circle of sugar. And then it's kind of like when they make noodles where, you know, they'll bring them together, stretch them out, bring them together, stretch it out. So then, you know, it doubles every time, you know, 8 to 16 to 32 and then math after that. But then they go to like, you know, a million strands or something. And it's just so fine. And I think they put like pistachios or something, or peanuts, I believe, in the middle of it.
1: That sounds divine.
0: Yeah.
1: With the pistachios.
0: Oh, delicious.
1: I already eat too many peanuts as it is.
0: That you do.
1: I do. Oh, my gosh.
0: Smells like Skippy in your office. Ugh. Well, we've got your Zach and Mitch deep track. That is coming up next after Journey on the Power Loon.

0: Journey on 107.5, The Power Loon, your home for the best in classic rock. Alrighty, let's get into the Zach and Mitch deep track this morning. As usual on a fan favorite Friday, we like to pull from the request that we got in.
1: And did you find a doozy today?
0: I did. Well, because, you know, every week Kurt sends in a fantastic list of songs. Usually there's three in there, mm-hmm. and more often than not, there is an honorary Rush track in there in every
1: one. Oh, did he have a good one today?
0: A pretty dang good one, yeah. And we had apparently stolen one of his picks yesterday for our deep track.
1: Oh, the John Stewart.
0: Yep, because that was going to be on his thing. So then he sent us kind of a precious metals list, if you will. You know, kind of going with gold, threw in Gold Dust Woman from Fleetwood there as well. But sticks with the AU theme on this one. We're heading back to Clockwork Angels. Here's Rush, Seven Cities of Gold on the Power Loon.

0: Seven cities of gold.
1: Oh. That sounded mighty sweet.
0: Oh, man, Fridays always sound sweet here in the Powerline Studios.
1: Poof, it's like we're done.
0: I know, man. It just, I always talk about how time seems to be going by quick, but this morning really just flew by, dude.
1: Have you ever asked for an extended hour?
0: An extended hour?
1: Of us being on the air till 10.
0: Well, that's something that I've kind of thought about, you know, it'd be fun, but then do you want to be here an extra hour? Because you got your other stuff that you got to do, you know?
1: Yeah, but I love it.
0: I know, right? It's kind of that, it's a tough, tough thing. It's like,
1: juggly
0: being
1: act.
0: On air, I love hanging out with everybody, but then you got to be here longer.
1: You got to turn the lights off in the basement.
0: Yeah, right. I know. It's so sad. It's sad. But it's been a fantastic morning. Fan favorite Fridays always are. A big thank you to everybody that had sent in a request to the Powerloom GLS Promotions
1: just
0: text
1: BSing.
0: Line. Yeah. Yeah, exactly.
1: There milk.
0: Milk, yeah. And
1: Malachi.
0: I do have to, because we talked earlier in the show with a bald guy making his way into Mitchell, South Dakota. And he asked me where to, where to eat. So I recommended Marlin's. And then he sent in a picture of Marlin's right there. Marlin's Family Restaurant. Oh, my.
1: Oh, is that where they stopped and had food?
0: Yeah. Yep. So that's where they went for breakfast. And then he said, thought I'd mention Zach and get a discount. But they told me to get out of town and never come back. Well, sorry, bald guy.
1: Your name is no good, Zach.
0: No, not apparently not. No, my reputation has been sullied down there in the grand city of Mitchell. But hey, bald guy, while you're there, hopefully you're not gone. Yeah, go stop by the Corn Palace. Go check it out. Grab yourself one of their T-shirts from the gift shop. It says a famous corn star on it.
1: Corn?
0: Corn star. Yeah, which I was very surprised that was in the city gift shop. But, hey, well, you know, it ain't the same place as it was when I was growing up as a kid. But, you know, another congratulations going out to Bruce Minert, who got our birthday pizza from this morning. Jerry Oakley, who had just won $15 to the Green Lantern, our game show a little bit ago. And then, of course, Bert Herman, our pair of VIP ticket winners for Loonfest tomorrow night.
1: Yeah, Loonfest happening tomorrow night. Going on tonight, Wade Park is going to be blasting. Black Label Society is going to be at the Ledge Amphitheater.
0: Some Zach Wilde action.
1: Man, so if you want to toot down there, I tell ya, you can have a weekend of music.
0: Absolutely right. And yeah, I'm really stoked for the show tomorrow. A big thank you again to Ron and Devin for coming in. And I love too the partnerships, you know, with Vigilant Guardians, and then, you know, partnering up with Brainerd Taxi and Safe Ride to make sure that
1: and arrangements for
0: For lodging,
1: motel.
0: Yeah, because that's always the biggest thing, man. It's like, where are you going to stay? And, like, I mean, hooking it up with, you know, Quality Inn rooms under $80 on a Saturday night, like, that's pretty dang good.
1: Right next to the area.
0: Yeah, so,
1: the armory.
0: Boom. You're all set, man. So, yeah, hope to see you out at Loonfest tomorrow night. I'll be there headbanging and rocking out. Maybe do a little bit of moshing. So if you see me in the pit bed there, please don't throw an elbow my way.
1: Are you going to be toothless on Monday?
0: Toothless? God, I hope not. I can't do that again, man.
1: I can't mosh pit. Everyone would be dancing on me.
0: Well, that was always a thing because, you know, when I was spending a lot of time in mosh pits, like I remember being in a Warp Tour. They had come through Shakopee. Oh, God, what year was that? 2010, I believe. I mean, I went there a few years, but I Wrestled a Bear once was one of the bands that was playing there. They're kind of, you know, grindcore, you know, death metal or whatever. A lot of that stuff. But they did what they call the Wall of Death.
1: Oh, my gosh.
0: Are you aware of what this is, Mitch?
1: If it sounds like what I think it is.
0: Yeah, so basically they split the crowd down the middle. So then you've got thousands of people on each side. And then, you know, once they break it down, then you run right into each other. And then you just start.
1: No
0: way.
1: 100%.
0: Yep. But the memory that I've got in this, it is burned for the rest of my life. I will be imagining this on my deathbed. Once they did that, they split the crowd down the middle. And there was one guy who, you know who Blippi is?
1: Sounds familiar.
0: He's like started on YouTube, but he's like a child.
1: Toys, he's, games, he's something kinda, like that.
0: He's like a Mr. Rogers type dude, or it's like the Wiggles. But anyway, the guy looked like Blippi. He had on these rainbow suspenders, glasses, and these short shorts. And he got down on the ground, and he was like crab walking. Shorts. And he was just crab walking, you know, kind of doing that thing.
1: So what happened to him?
0: And then he kept repeating metal, metal, metal, metal, metal, metal. So then you had thousands of people on each side, this dude crab walking in rainbow suspenders. They all came together, and I did not see that man again. No idea what happened to him. But if you're out there, Rainbow Suspenders guy, God bless you. Thank you for giving me one heck of a memory.
1: Don't be like him.
0: Well, hey, you do whatever you want. I've been to
1: Warped Tour a few times, bringing my kids.
0: Oh, heck yeah, man.
1: My birthday girl. I remember one time I was walking and Paramore was up and I had to go buy an $8 beer.
0: Yeah.
1: And I'm like, oh, yeah, Tay-Tay loves this band. All of a sudden I look, oh, yeah, there she is. She's on top of the crowd. They're body surfing.
0: Oh, yeah. Nice.
1: I just stood there. I'm like, aw, proud mama moment.
0: Man, yeah, Paramore, pretty solid. Yeah, I got to see a lot of cool bands, like Day to Remember, who was my favorite band at the time. Got to
1: Red
0: have...
1: Red Jumpsuit Apparatus.
0: Yes. Yeah. Yes. Yeah, yeah. That was
1: were you at that one? The same one?
0: Whoa, really?
1: He was singing. It was so hot out of his face. Yeah. Red. I was just like...
0: yeah, dude, that was hot. And you think I wore sunscreen that weekend?
1: Probably not.
0: Nope, did not, which earned me my nickname Leatherface a couple weeks after that.
1: No hat either.
0: No, not a dang thing, man.
1: It's just fun.
0: Just going by a wing and a prayer.
1: And you know, like tomorrow night, it's just be fun just to go there, go with the vibe, check it out.
0: Yeah.
1: Enjoy the experience.
0: Exactly, yeah. 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Save yourself a little bit of extra money as well. And get ready for one heck of a show tomorrow night. Can't wait to see you guys.
1: We got to turn the lights off in the basement.
0: Oh, yeah, we got to get out of here. Okie dokie, Noelle going to be in next, kicking off your no-repeat work day. But until Monday.
1: I'm going to say have a nice, cozy weekend. Go Vikes. Happy National Daughter's Day. Treat your daughter like a princess. And you know what? Go buy her that guitar.
0: Dang, that is quite a mouthful. But don't forget.
1: Be like Nene.
0: You gotta take it easy.
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0: 107.5, the Power Loon and Moody Blues with I'm Just a Singer, and good morning. I'm just Noel, locked in this padded room, happy to be coming through your FM on a beautiful AM. And well, look who finally decided to show up. Welcome back, Friday, you sexy son of a gun. We've been looking for you all week long.
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14: It is going to be cloudy today, although we may catch a glimpse or two of sunshine at some point this afternoon. Our high today, 67. Tonight, mostly cloudy, down to 56. Tomorrow will be cloudy, breezy, cooler with scattered showers. 63 tomorrow. Sunday, mostly cloudy with a high of 68. 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

0: 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The Ageless Expo going on at the center today until noon.
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0: Deborah Harry Blondie, one way or another. The Brainerd Lakes home for the best in classic rock. And one way or another, we're going to get to that 5 o'clock whistle blow. And each song getting us closer and closer, friends. Good morning and welcome to Friday. I'm Noel, taking you through just in front of 10 o'clock. Billy Joel and Brian Adams lined up. We'll kick it off with Pearl Jam after we take a quick look at your weekend weather next.
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14: I'm meteorologist Rodney Price. Mostly cloudy skies this afternoon, a southeast breeze. High temperatures in the mid and upper 60s. Overnight, mostly cloudy skies, mid-50s expected. On Saturday, look for some showers in the afternoon. It will be breezy with cloudy skies, lower 60s once again. Shower Saturday night. 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

0: 107.5, the Power Loom with Rush and Tom Sawyer, and good morning. I'm Noel, live from the Danny Wild Studio as we make our way into a finally Friday. Hope you're having a good start to your day, friends. Keep it here for some David Bowie and Alice Cooper before 10:30.
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10: I'm meteorologist Rodney Price. Mostly cloudy skies this afternoon, a southeast breeze. High temperatures in the mid and upper 60s. Overnight, mostly cloudy skies, mid-50s expected. On Saturday, look for some showers in the afternoon. It will be breezy with cloudy skies, lower 60s once again. Shower Saturday night, Sunday will be dry. 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

0: 107.5, the Power Loon Van Halen. Finishing what we started, which is a work week here, and taking it to 11 o'clock. Don't forget, Sammy's back with his Top Rock Countdown for you coming up on Sunday night. Not sure if Zach has yet gotten the info up on our website. 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That gives you the set list and everything you need for our Sunday evening programming. So keep tuned for that. After 11, Steely Dan and Leonard Snowell until 2.
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9: I'm meteorologist Rodney Price. Mostly cloudy skies this afternoon, a southeast breeze. High temperatures in the mid and upper 60s. Overnight, mostly cloudy skies, mid 50s expected. On Saturday, look for some showers in the afternoon. It will be breezy with cloudy skies, lower 60s once again. Shower Saturday night. Sunday will be dry. 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

0: 107.5, the Power Loon, along with Tom Petty and the Heartbreakers. And I'm so glad that you're coming around. 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
8: I'm meteorologist Rodney Price. Mostly cloudy skies this afternoon, a southeast breeze. High temperatures in the mid and upper 60s. Overnight, mostly cloudy skies, mid-50s expected. On Saturday, look for some showers in the afternoon. It will be breezy with cloudy skies, lower 60s once again. Shower Saturday night. Sunday will be dry. 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

0: 107.5, the Power Room with Jimi Hendrix. You're invited out to the Pillager Fest coming up tomorrow. We'll be right at Cedar Avenue at the Pillager Fairgrounds. Food and music, a car and bike show. Also, vendors and food. Did I say food? I always say food at least twice. There'll be a petting zoo for the kids and live music. Tony Ray during the day, Hip Cats Meow during the early evening, and Bombshell Rock and Pillager from 8 to 11 o'clock tomorrow night.
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12: I'm meteorologist Rodney Price. Mostly cloudy skies this afternoon, a southeast breeze. High temperatures in the mid and upper 60s. Overnight, mostly cloudy skies, mid-50s expected. On Saturday, look for some showers in the afternoon. It will be breezy with cloudy skies, lower 60s once again. Shower Saturday night. Sunday will be dry. 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Currently 62 degrees.
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0: one hour, 7.5, the Power Loon Classic, Squire Lonely is the night as we look forward to a Friday night. Wrapping things up and putting out the close sign here at a Friday edition, on the Friday edition, I should say, at the Classic Rock Cafe. Noel, glad to be hanging out with you. Let's do a little trivia, get a teeny tiny, eeny, wee bit smarter, grow our brains at the end of the week. We will do, what do we got from our trivia generator? Entertainment. Entertainment. In the film Home Alone, where was the Christmas vacation to be held? I know this one. Do you know this one? In the film Home Alone, when they leave him home alone, they're going on vacation. Where are they going? Back with the answer in a minute.
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8: 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I guessed Paris, and the answer is Paris. How'd you do? If you said Paris, look at the big brain on Bob on a Friday.

0: 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Congratulations, friends. Downward side of your finally Friday workday. 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
11: I'm meteorologist Rodney Price. Mostly cloudy skies this afternoon, a southeast breeze. High temperatures in the mid and upper 60s. Overnight, mostly cloudy skies, mid 50s expected. On Saturday, look for some showers in the afternoon. It will be breezy with cloudy skies, lower 60s once again. Shower Saturday night. Sunday will be dry. Your next cookout deserves Grandpa's barbecue sauce. 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Currently 62 degrees.
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0: 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Sammy Hagar and Leeds. Don't forget he's back with his Top Rock Countdown Sunday night at 8 o'clock right here, followed by In Concert, a great way to wind down your weekend. Journey and Def Leppard for you before the bottom of the hour. Welcome to Friday afternoon. I'm Noel.
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11: I'm meteorologist Rodney Price. Mostly cloudy skies this afternoon, a southeast breeze. High temperatures in the mid and upper 60s. Overnight, mostly cloudy skies, mid 50s expected. On Saturday, look for some showers in the afternoon. It will be breezy with cloudy skies, lower 60s once again. Shower Saturday night. Sunday will be dry. 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Currently 62 degrees.
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0: 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Our own Heartbreaker, Logan Veo, is in next. He'll take great care of you throughout the rest of your Friday afternoon with your workforce block party after 5 and Stairway to 7 just before 7 o'clock. Whitesnake, also some more, and Ozzy Osbourne on the way. We'll take a look at your Power Loom weather and say our goodbyes next.
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13: I'm meteorologist Rodney Price. Mostly cloudy skies this afternoon, a southeast breeze. High temperatures in the mid and upper 60s. Overnight, mostly cloudy skies, mid 50s expected. On Saturday, look for some showers in the afternoon. It will be breezy with cloudy skies, lower 60s once again. Shower Saturday night. Sunday will be dry. 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Currently 62 degrees.
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Learning to Fly. It's Pink Floyd at 107.5 The Power Loon. Good afternoon and a happy feel-good Friday. 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Bob Seger and the Silver Bullet Band at The Power Loon.

0: The Boss with a hungry heart at 107.5 The Power Loon. Good afternoon, Logan here. Let's just get right into talking about the Pro Football Pick'em Challenge presented by the Pickled Loon Saloon, because I don't think that last night's Thursday Night Football matchup went the way that most people thought it would. I'll say this, I picked the Packers. I'm 0-1 on the week, but I will say that I believe that that puts me in the majority, because while yes, the Falcons, everybody knew they would have at least a chance to compete last night, I don't think anybody saw them just smacking the Packers silly. I mean, that was crazy. Bijan Robinson, unbelievable game. And, well, it's always fun to see the Packers lose, even if it means that I got my pick wrong in the Pro Football Pick'em Challenge. If you haven't made your weekly picks yet, you can still get to it. 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
8: I'm meteorologist Rodney Price. Mostly cloudy skies this afternoon. A southeast breeze. High temperatures in the mid and upper 60s. Overnight, mostly cloudy skies. Mid-50s expected. On Saturday, look for some showers in the afternoon. It will be breezy with cloudy skies. Lower 60s once again. Shower Saturday night. Sunday will be dry. 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Currently 62 degrees.
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0: Hate to break it to you, but she's already gone. 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
11: I'm meteorologist Rodney Price. Mostly cloudy skies this afternoon, a southeast breeze. High temperatures in the mid and upper 60s. Overnight, mostly cloudy skies, mid-50s expected. On Saturday, look for some showers in the afternoon. It will be breezy with cloudy skies, lower 60s once again. Shower Saturday night. Sunday will be dry. 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Currently 62 degrees.
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School's out, and I suppose that's true just after 3 o'clock here on a Feel Good Friday. 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

0: The fire burns hot. Jimi Hendrix at 107.5, the Power Loon. Logan here, and it is going to cool off a lot soon. And we want to make sure that kids stay warm this winter in the Brainerd Lakes area, hence the Coats for Kids Drive. And we still got that thing going on through the 7th of October. So if you've got extra coats, mittens, hats laying around, and you want to help out with the cause and making sure the kids are warm, you can go ahead, drop them off. 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
10: I'm meteorologist Rodney Price. Mostly cloudy skies this afternoon, a southeast breeze. High temperatures in the mid and upper 60s. Overnight, mostly cloudy skies, mid 50s expected. On Saturday, look for some showers in the afternoon. It will be breezy with cloudy skies, lower 60s once again. Shower Saturday night. Sunday will be dry. 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Currently 62 degrees.
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0: Aerosmith with Love in an Elevator at 107.5 The Power Loon. Logan here looking ahead to the weekend. Bill St. James takes over the airwaves on Sunday night at 6 o'clock for his program Time Warp. And this weekend, we're taking it back to 1973. That's the year my dad graduated high school, in case you were wondering where my great music taste comes from. You're going to hear from the Doobie Brothers, Pink Floyd, Joe Walsh, and more. My mom graduated around that time, too, but she wouldn't be so happy if I shared her age. Just remember to tune in Sunday night at 6 o'clock. It's Time Warp here at the Power Loon.
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11: I'm meteorologist Mace Michaels. Mostly cloudy for tonight, a low in the mid-50s. Showers around for tomorrow, a cloudy day, and the breeze picks up a little bit. A high struggling to get up above 60. Showers wrap up tomorrow night, then partly sunny for Sunday, a high to the upper 60s. More rain possible later Monday. Lakes, great food, and friendly faces. It's all in Worthington, Minnesota, and it's worth a look. Currently at 64 degrees.
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looking in the cameraman. Oh, we could have some. And he's up there. What's that? Hawaiian noises. He's banging on the bongos like a chimpanzee. Oh, that ain't weird.

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12: I'm meteorologist Mace Michaels. Mostly cloudy for tonight, a low in the mid-50s. Showers around for tomorrow, a cloudy day, and the breeze picks up a little bit. A high struggling to get up above 60. Showers wrap up tomorrow night, then partly sunny for Sunday. A high to the upper 60s. More rain possible later Monday. Lakes, great food, and friendly faces. It's all in Worthington, Minnesota, and it's worth a look. Currently at 64 degrees.
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Logan here. It's a feel-good Friday afternoon. You don't need to run. You might still be in the office. Just take it easy for the last 25 minutes.

0: 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We get it started just after 5 to celebrate you punching the clock on the workday and getting ready for the weekend.
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12: I'm meteorologist Mace Michaels. Mostly cloudy for tonight, a low in the mid-50s. Showers around for tomorrow, a cloudy day, and the breeze picks up a little bit. A high struggling to get up above 60. Showers wrap up tomorrow night, then partly sunny for Sunday, a high to the upper 60s. More rain possible later Monday. Lakes, great food, and friendly faces. It's all in Worthington, Minnesota, and it's worth a look. Currently at 64 degrees.
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0: Ozzy Osbourne at 107.5, The Power Loon, as we wrap up today's edition of the Minnesota Workforce Block Party. Logan Veo back with you here on a feel-good Friday, and I've got my friend Brandon Gruber. He is on the line down at Mills GM. And Brandon, fall is officially here, kind of getting into hunting season and all those other fun fall activities, and it would be the great time to get into a new half-ton pickup. And I've heard that you can finance one for, well, 0% right now.
1: Exactly. We've got 0% financing on all the half-ton pickups here right now. They're going very, very quick. We've got a lot of great availability in them between tricked-out wall docks to max trucks, and even got the regular work truck, regular cab if you're looking.
0: Yeah, whatever kind of half-ton pickup's going to suit your needs, you can finance it at 0% and go take a look at the great selection down there at Mills GM. If you're not looking for a pickup, though, lots of other great vehicles to be found down there, and including the Buick Envision. 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What can you tell me about the Envision?
1: Yeah, we've got a great availability left here in the 26s, and right now they're going for 1.9% as well. So speaking of low interest rates, that's always in the news and everything, right? So 1.9% on the Buick Envisions here right now, too, and we've got a great availability in those, too.
0: So if they want to come check out an Envision or check out one of those sweet trucks you got on the lot, where do they find you, and how can they contact you?
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0: Mountain. It's Mississippi Queen at 107.5, the Power Loon. And Logan with you. This Sunday morning at 9, Nick Carter goes off the record with Pearl Jam. You're going to hear from Mike McCready about tracks like Better Man, Spin the Circle, Jeremy, and more. 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It's Off the Record here at the Power Loon.
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11: I'm meteorologist Mace Michaels. Mostly cloudy for tonight, a low in the mid-50s. Showers around for tomorrow, a cloudy day, and the breeze picks up a little bit. A high struggling to get up above 60. Showers wrap up tomorrow night, then partly sunny for Sunday. A high to the upper 60s. More rain possible later Monday. Lakes, great food, and friendly faces. It's all in Worthington, Minnesota, and it's worth a look. Currently at 64 degrees.
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Z-Top, give me all your loving. It's 107.5 The Power Loon. Logan here in my final hour with you on a Feel Good Friday. And I've still got great classic rock to play, so let's roll one from Jackson Browne at The Power Loon.

0: 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Logan here taking a look at the Minnesota Twins as they prepare to open up their final series of the 2026 season. They welcome the Texas Rangers to town for a three-game weekend series to close it out. And pregame is just about to get started for tonight's game over on our sister station, Cool 103.5. It's a 6:30 pregame and 7:10 scheduled time of first pitch for Rangers at Twins. 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More great classic rock will be up next here at the Power Loon. David Bowie, Black Sabbath, and Heart all coming your way.
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0: I'm meteorologist Mace Michaels. Mostly cloudy for tonight, a low in the mid-50s. Showers around for tomorrow, a cloudy day, and the breeze picks up a little bit. A high struggling to get up above 60. Showers wrap up tomorrow night, then partly sunny for Sunday. A high to the upper 60s. More rain possible later Monday. Lakes, great food, and friendly faces. It's all in Worthington, Minnesota, and it's worth a look. Currently at 64 degrees.
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2: I'm meteorologist Mace Michaels. Mostly cloudy for tonight, a low in the mid-50s. Showers around for tomorrow, a cloudy day, and the breeze picks up a little bit. A high struggling to get up above 60. Showers wrap up tomorrow night, then partly sunny for Sunday. A high to the upper 60s. More rain possible later Monday. Lakes, great food, and friendly faces. It's all in Worthington, Minnesota, and it's worth a look. It's 63 right now.
3: 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The Power Loon, that's going to do it for me. Logan Veo signing off for the day, for the weekend, and for a little while here. I am going to be gone next week. Ricky will be filling in all week long on the afternoon drive. So you get Rick next week, and I'll be back after that. Slick is in tonight, 7 to midnight, with lots of great rock and roll to play for you. And as I leave you now for a little while, I do it with the Stairway to 7 and back-to-back Zeppelin tracks. You know I had to start it off with a song from my favorite album, Led Zeppelin 4. We'll get you going with Four Sticks. Have a fantastic rest of your Friday and an even better weekend. Remember to mix in a water, and until next time, we'll talk soon.

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